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5: Into the 1970s, we head with Bob Seger and the Silver Bullet Band and Night Moves. Of course, the title cut from the album of 1979. He said it was inspired by his teenage love affair and the film American Graffiti. Just working on those night moves. Can you remember?

You just don't seem to have as much to lose. Strange how the night moves.

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3: Here's a look at your weatherology forecast. A heat advisory continues until 8 p.m. Friday night. Lows dip down to about 77 tonight under clear skies, south winds 10 to 15 miles per hour. Lots of sunshine tomorrow. Chance for showers, high temperatures reach up to 100. Lows dip down to about 75 tomorrow night. From the Weatherology Weather Center, I'm meteorologist Paul Trombley. Now back to the vinyl years on KCLY. Currently 93.

It's the Doobie Brothers. Rock me, take me in your arms. We've got Michael Martin Murphy on the way next. Wildfire, of course, the classic Blue Sky. Night Thunder was the name of the album in 1975. At the time, he had the beard and had look of, really did look a lot like Robert Redford and could sing and play. Lucky dude, I'd say.

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0: Here's a look at your weatherology forecast. A heat advisory continues until 8 p.m. Friday night. Lows dip down to about 77 tonight under clear skies, south winds 10 to 15 miles per hour. Lots of sunshine tomorrow. Chance for showers. High temperatures reach up to 100. Lows dip down to about 75 tomorrow night. From the Weatherology Weather Center, I'm meteorologist Paul Trombley. Now back to the vinyl years on KCLY. Currently, it's 91 degrees.
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0: Hey, listen, listen, listen, man. Listen, man. I don't know how many of you people believe in astrology. Yeah, that's right. That's right, baby. I am a Sagittarius. The most philosophical of all the signs. But anyway, I don't believe in it. I think it's a bunch of bullshit myself. But I'll tell you this, man. I tell you this. I don't know what's going to happen, man. But I want to have my kicks before the whole shit house goes up in flames. All right. All right.
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5: What's happening in the hot

welcome to the 1980s. We start with a song featuring an artist that had big success in the 1960s, Bill Withers. He joined up with Grover Washington in the early 80s with a smash hit, Just the Two of Us.

Rod Stewart's Love Touch. A couple of legends coming your way and a great story song from Willie Nelson, Ray Charles, Seven Spanish Angels.

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Here's a look at your weatherology forecast. A heat advisory continues. Clear skies tonight with lows around 77. Winds out of the south, 10 to 15 miles per hour. Mainly sunny skies tomorrow. Chance of rain showers. High temperatures reach up to 100. Lows around 75. Tomorrow night, clear skies. From the Weatherology Weather Center, I'm meteorologist Paul Trombley. Now back to the vinyl years on KCLY. Right now, it's 90 degrees.

I want my MTV. That's Sting singing that part along with Dire Straits and Money for Nothing. Jackson Brown's on the way next from the great movie Fast Times at Ridgemont High. Somebody's Baby on KCLY's Vinyl Years.

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In honor of the great and happy song September, it's all Earth, Wind, and Fire backstage tonight. That was Fantasy. After the Love is Gone, more Earth, Wind, and Fire on the way.

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Here's a look at your weatherology forecast. A heat advisory continues until 8 p.m. Friday night. Lows level off around 77 tonight under clear skies, southerly winds 8 to 15 miles per hour. Lots of sunshine tomorrow. Chance for showers. High temperatures reach up to 101. Tomorrow night, lows level off around 75. From the Weatherology Weather Center, I'm meteorologist Paul Trombley. Now back to the vinyl years on KCLY. Currently 88.

0: Get yourself away from here. 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I don't think.
1: But I might as well get down to rest.

got to get you into my life. That's Earth, Wind, and Fire. It's all Earth, Wind, and Fire tonight in honor of the month of September and the song September from the band. We've got more Earth, Wind, and Fire. It is a boogie.

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2: Here's a look at your weatherology forecast. A heat advisory continues until 8 p.m. Friday night. Lows level off around 77 tonight under clear skies, southerly winds 8 to 15 miles per hour. Lots of sunshine tomorrow. Chance for showers. High temperatures reach up to 101. Tomorrow night, lows level off around 75. From the Weatherology Weather Center, I'm meteorologist Paul Trombley. Now back to the vinyl years on KCLY. Currently, it's 86 degrees.
3: We celebrate the happiest song maybe in the world, at least arguably, in my mind, anyhow. I don't know, something about the groove and the beat and just the vibe of the song September from Earth, Wind, and Fire that this puts you in a good mood. We started the hour with it. In case you missed it, here it is again from Earth, Wind, and Fire. September's here.

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1: Hey, thanks for joining me on the night shift. I'm Angie Comar here with you on KCLY till 6 o'clock tomorrow morning. Got some great artists lined up for you this evening, including the Byrds. And we start the show off this evening with Elton John.

0: That is the Zac Brown Band with Colder Weather from 2010. I know I'm wishing for colder weather. I like the winter, the cold months a lot. I prefer those months to this summer heat. Jefferson, our airplane before that with Somebody to Love. It is 10:13. Let's take a break here and check the forecast. More music continues when we come back. I've got Billy Joel and Foghat. 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

Here's a look at your weatherology forecast. A heat advisory continues. Lows dip down to about 77 tonight under clear skies, southerly winds 8 to 15 miles per hour. Mainly sunny skies tomorrow. Chance of rain showers. High temperatures reach up to 101. Lows level off around 75 tomorrow night. Clear skies. From the Weatherology Weather Center, I'm meteorologist Paul Trombley on 100.9 KCLY. Right now, it's 86 degrees.

0: news this hour from Town Hall. I'm Jason Walker. At least two people have been killed, six wounded in a shooting in downtown Minneapolis. Two officers among those who were hit. A 19-year-old gunman Wednesday forced his way into a grade school in Virginia, shot and wounded a staff member, then he committed suicide. Huge day in South America as the push to produce more oil in Venezuela has grown, with Chevron investing $7 billion.
1: Energy Secretary Chris Wright is in Venezuela.
2: President Trump's mission in Venezuela is straightforward. The mission is to bring peace, freedom, opportunity, and prosperity to the people of Venezuela.
1: Wright says he believes this will bring many thousands of jobs.
2: And starting this ball rolling of peace, opportunity, and prosperity for everyone.
1: Yet because Venezuela's energy infrastructure is severely degraded and the nation is operating under international sanctions, its daily production is just over 1 million barrels. The U.S. produces almost 14 million barrels of oil per day. I'm Ed Donahue.
0: The European Union taking a long look at how to respond to an attempted drone attack at a key airport in Germany. It has been blamed on the Kremlin. European Commission President Ursula von der Leyen.
3: The German government has identified Russia as behind an attempt to attack cargo planes at Leipzig-Halle Airport. Had this attack succeeded, this would have resulted in enormous damage and possibly even loss of life.
0: In the meantime, she says that EU foreign ministers are considering possibly more sanctions, but many member nations remain cautious about escalating tensions with Moscow. More on these stories, townhall.com.
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8: KCLY. Welcome back to the Night Shift on KCLY. We're in the middle of the 10 o'clock hour, and coming your way, I've got the Goo Goo Dolls right after this one by Lynyrd Skynyrd. It's Simple Man.

0: Everybody is craning their necks to see Lady Godiva. That is Peter and Gordon from 1966. Poison before that. Every rose has its thorn. Well, it is a quarter till 11 and it's break time. Let's do that and I'll be right back with more of your favorites here on The Night Shift. Jim Croce, Roy Orbison, and Survivor all coming up on KCLY.
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Here's a look at your weatherology forecast. A heat advisory continues. Lows dip down to about 77 tonight under clear skies, southerly winds 8 to 15 miles per hour. Mainly sunny skies tomorrow. Chance of rain showers. High temperatures reach up to 101. Lows level off around 75 tomorrow night. Clear skies. From the Weatherology Weather Center, I'm meteorologist Paul Trombley on 100.9 KCLY. Currently, it's 81 degrees.

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Loggins and Messina with Danny's song from 1971. That was a song written by Kenny Loggins as a gift for his brother Danny for the birth of their son, Colin. Also recovered by Ann Murray in 1972. It is 11 o'clock, a little after 11, and more music continues. I've got Peter, Paul, and Mary on the way. And right now, Michael Bublé.

0: That is Janet Jackson with Rhythm Nation from 1989. Before that, we heard from Peter, Paul, and Mary leaving on a jet plane. All right, it's quarter after 11, and it's time for a break. We're going to check that forecast while we're at it, and I'll come back with more music for you. The Isley Brothers and Rick Springfield lined up ready to go when we come back from this break on The Night Shift.
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Here's a look at your weatherology forecast. A heat advisory remains in effect. Lows dip down to about 77 overnight under clear skies. Winds out of the south, 8 to 15 miles per hour. Mainly sunny skies Thursday. Chance for showers. High temperatures reach up to 101. Clear skies Thursday night. Lows around 75. From the Weatherology Weather Center, I'm meteorologist Paul Frobley on 100.9 KCLY. Currently, it's 81 degrees.

0: News this hour from Town Hall. I'm Jason Walker. Bloodshed across America. Two people have been killed, several wounded, including two police officers, in a shooting at an apartment building in Minneapolis. And a 19-year-old gunman entered a grade school in Virginia Wednesday morning, shot and wounded a staff member. He then took his own life. As America approaches 25 years since the 9/11 attacks, a new report reveals a lot of people are suffering.
1: Thousands of first responders and residents of Lower Manhattan are still suffering the health effects, including PTSD, from the trauma of the radical Islamic terrorist attack, along with various different types of cancers from the toxins. The World Trade Center Health Program, which is federally funded, monitoring the health impacts. Some cancers specifically related to what people inhaled and got on their skin first showing up now.
0: Correspondent Laura Winters reporting. Energy Secretary Chris Wright says President Trump wants to help Venezuela along as he and Venezuelan President Delcy Rodriguez sign deals partnering the Pentagon and U.S. companies with a stake in that country's oil reserves.
2: Today is a historic day in the transformation of Venezuela and the expansion of the possibilities for the Venezuelan people. President Trump's mission in Venezuela is straightforward. The mission is to bring peace, freedom, opportunity, and prosperity to the people of Venezuela.
0: Texas authorities rescuing dozens of people from stranded cars and home by floodwaters and even an assisted living facility. They were able to get everyone out after Tropical Storm Edward lingered over parts of the state. 2 feet of rain in some areas. More on these stories, townhall.com.
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10: 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I'm Angie Komar. I'll be with you on the night shift till 6 o'clock tomorrow morning. Coming up, I have you too. Right now, it's Kelly Clarkson's with Heartbeat.

0: From their 11th studio album, Rumors, 1977, that is Fleetwood Mac with Gold Dust Woman. We also heard from U2 before that, In a Little While. And yes, we will be back with more music in a little while, but first a break and a weather update. Keep it here on 100.9 FM.
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Here's a look at your weatherology forecast. A heat advisory remains in effect. Lows dip down to about 77 overnight under clear skies. Winds out of the south, 8 to 15 miles per hour. Mainly sunny skies Thursday. Chance for showers. High temperatures reach up to 101. Clear skies Thursday night. Lows around 75. From the Weatherology Weather Center, I'm meteorologist Paul Trombley on 100.9 KCLY. Right now, 84.

That is Taste of Honey with Boogie Oogie Oogie, Till You Just Can't Boogie No More. Released in 1978, and I loved the disco era. I still do. And I love that song. It is midnight here on KCLY. Thanks for joining me on The Night Shift. I'm Angie Comar, here with you till 6 a.m. Coming up, got the OJs and the Supremes. Up next, it's Billy Stewart with Summertime.

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Here's a look at your weatherology forecast. A heat advisory remains in effect. Lows dip down to about 77 overnight under clear skies. Winds out of the south, 8 to 15 miles per hour. Mainly sunny skies Thursday. Chance for showers. High temperatures reach up to 101. Clear skies Thursday night. Lows around 75. From the Weatherology Weather Center, I'm meteorologist Paul Trombley on 100.9 KCLY. Right now, it's 86 degrees.

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1: News this hour from Town Hall. I'm Jason Walker. Energy Secretary Chris Wright says President Trump wants to unleash Venezuela's potential with deals partnering the Pentagon and U.S. companies with a stake in Venezuela's oil reserve.
2: We are trying to work at what I call Trump speed. President Trump didn't want a nudge or a slow drift in the positive direction. He wanted to see as fast as possible transformation in Venezuela.
1: Newly unearthed posts are now putting Michigan's Democratic Senate nominee back on the defensive.
3: Deleted tweets from Michigan Democratic Senate nominee Abdul Said are drawing new attention over his comments about 9/11. The post from 2020 to 2022 compared the attacks to America's wars that followed and criticized U.S. counterterrorism policy. Al Said also wrote that the post 9/11 response targeted Muslim Americans while ignoring white supremacist threats. The tweets were recovered after they had been deleted. Willie Nelson, Washington.
1: Appearing on the Salem Radio Network, Senate Majority Leader John Thune of South Dakota says he is keeping an extremely close eye on the Lone Star State, where Republican Ken Paxton's bid for the Senate is running against a extremely Democrat socialist.
4: Texas is expensive. There are 20 media markets down there. We need help there. We need MAGA Inc. and everybody else engaged, but we can't afford to lose Texas. So everybody needs to, whether they like the way the primary came out or not, get on board with the team and make sure that Paxton wins.
1: And a much different kind of issue right now in Texas. Authorities have rescued dozens of people as former Tropical Storm Edward lingered over parts of the state. The now tropical depression dumping 2 feet of rain in parts of southeast Texas. Federal judge has blocked President Trump's latest attempt to prohibit automatic U.S. citizenship at birth. More on these stories, townhall.com.
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Here's a look at your weatherology forecast. A heat advisory remains in effect. Lows dip down to about 77 overnight under clear skies. Winds out of the south, 8 to 15 miles per hour. Mainly sunny skies Thursday. Chance for showers. High temperatures reach up to 101. Clear skies Thursday night. Lows around 75. From the Weatherology Weather Center, I'm meteorologist Paul Frobley on 100.9 KCLY. Right now, it's 86 degrees.

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Sounds like home. 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

She's so unusual. That is Cyndi Lauper with Girls Just Want to Have Fun, coming your way from 1983. And she was so unusual. That was the title of her album, by the way. Not saying it to be mean, but she was so out of the box, and I adored her. I was in high school when the song came out, and I just really took to her, and I liked everything about her. Great song there. It is a little after 1 o'clock on KCLY. Thanks for joining me on the night shift. I'm Angie Komar, taking you up to 6 a.m. with Red Ryder and the Beatles. Here's Juice Newton with Angel of the Morning.

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here's a look at your weatherology forecast. A heat advisory continues until 9 p.m. Saturday night. 77 overnight under clear skies, south winds 8 to 15 miles per hour. Mainly sunny Thursday, chance for showers, high temperatures reach up to 101. Clear skies Thursday night, lows level off around 75. From the Weatherology Weather Center, I'm meteorologist Paul Frombly on 100.9 KCLY. Currently, it's 85 degrees.

From 1977, that is Eddie Money with Baby Hold On. Now, this song was a big success and has since been considered one of Eddie Money's most famous songs. Def Leppard before that with Two Steps Behind. It's 1:33 and the music continues as I wind down this 1 o'clock hour. Keep it here for John Waite, Kansas, and this one by the Jackson 5.

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Here's a look at your weatherology forecast. A heat advisory continues until 9 p.m. Saturday night. 77 overnight under clear skies, south winds 8 to 15 miles per hour. Mainly sunny Thursday, chance for showers, high temperatures reach up to 101. Clear skies Thursday night, lows level off around 75. From the Weatherology Weather Center, I'm meteorologist Paul Frombly on 100.9 KCLY. Currently, it's 85 degrees.

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1: All right, is everybody ready?
2: Yeah!
1: All right, now here we go. A one, a two.

0: news this hour from Town Hall. I'm Jason Walker. Huge day in South America as the push to produce more oil in Venezuela has grown, with Chevron investing $7 billion. Here's reporter Ed Donahue.
1: Energy Secretary Chris Wright is in Venezuela.
2: President Trump's mission in Venezuela is straightforward. The mission is to bring peace, freedom, opportunity, and prosperity to the people of Venezuela.
1: Wright says he believes this will bring many thousands of jobs.
2: And starting this ball rolling of peace, opportunity, and prosperity for everyone.
1: Yet, because Venezuela's energy infrastructure is severely degraded and the nation is operating under international sanctions, its daily production is just over 1 million barrels. The U.S. produces almost 14 million barrels of oil per day. I'm Ed Donahue.
0: European Union taking a long look at how to respond to an attempted drone attack at a Germany airport. It's been blamed on the Kremlin. European Commission President Ursula von der Leyen.
3: The German government has identified Russia as behind an attempt to attack cargo planes at Leipzig-Halle Airport. Had this attack succeeded, this would have resulted in enormous damage and possibly even loss of life.
0: Texas authorities have rescued dozens of people from stranded cars and homes following very heavy rain, thanks to former Tropical Storm Edward. The now Tropical Depression dumping 2 feet of rain in parts of southeast Texas. Three hurricanes right now, all in the Pacific Ocean. They are Marie, Lowell, and Karina, still, though, very far from land, at least right now. More on these stories, townhall.com.
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Here's a look at your weatherology forecast. A heat advisory continues until 9 p.m. Saturday night. Lows level off around 77 overnight under mainly clear skies. Winds out of the south, 8 to 15 miles per hour. Mainly sunny Thursday. Chance of rain showers, high of 101. Lows around 75. Thursday night, clear skies. From the Weatherology Weather Center, I'm meteorologist Paul Trombley on 100.9 KCLY. 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

Shirley Ellis getting down with the Nitty Gritty from 1969. We also heard from Hall & Oates before that with Sarah Smile. All right, it's 3:05 and more music coming your way from the night shift, including the Alan Parsons Project and Shooting Star. Right now, it's Bring It On.

0: I'm Preston Rook, and all of us here at Neil Schwinson Rook Funeral Home want to extend our best wishes to all of the students and teachers this school year. Whether you're participating in sports, music, student government, or other extracurricular activities, we are grateful for the opportunity to watch and support you in all you do. Work hard, show up, and give the best of your ability in the classroom, on the field, and in your community.
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2: News this hour from Town Hall. I'm Jason Weicker. 25 years since the United States of America was brutally attacked on 9/11. Now, a new report reveals a lot of people are still hurting.
3: Thousands of first responders and residents of Lower Manhattan are still suffering the health effects, including PTSD, from the trauma of the radical Islamic terrorist attack, along with various different types of cancers from the toxins. The World Trade Center Health Program, which is federally funded, monitoring the health impacts. Some cancers specifically related to what people inhaled and got on their skin first showing up now.
2: Correspondent Laura Winters reporting. Energy Secretary Chris Wright and Venezuelan President Delcy Rodriguez signing a deal partnering the Pentagon and U.S. companies with a stake in the South American country's vast oil reserves.
4: Today is a historic day in the transformation of Venezuela and the expansion of the possibilities for the Venezuelan people. President Trump's mission in Venezuela is straightforward. The mission is to bring peace, freedom, opportunity, and prosperity to the people of Venezuela.
2: Texas authorities have rescued dozens of people from stranded cars, homes, and an assisted living facility as former Tropical Storm Edward hovered over parts of the southeastern area of Texas and dumped 2 feet of snow, or rain, rather. Trouble in the NBA. Los Angeles Clippers owner Steve Ballmer, suspended for 1 year, will be paying some heavy fines as well over violations of salary cap circumvention rules. Clippers say they don't like it one bit. More on these stories, Town Hall.
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From 1964, that is Martha and the Vandellas with Dancing in the Street. Their original hit reached number two on the Billboard Hot 100 chart for 2 weeks, and also covered by the Mamas and the Papas in 1966. Van Halen took their cover of Dancing in the Street to number 38 on the Hot 100 chart. And let's see, who else? David Bowie and Mick Jagger charted at number 7 in the United States. It's also been covered by a couple other artists, Kinks and the Grateful Dead, just to name a few. We also heard from Peter Gabriel before that with Big Time. It is 3:35 and more hits on the way. Also going to check that forecast, so stay tuned. Here's the Little River Band.

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1: Here's a look at your weatherology forecast. A heat advisory remains in effect. Lows dip down to about 77 overnight under partly cloudy skies. Winds out of the south, 8 to 15 miles per hour. Chance of rain showers Thursday. Highs around 101. Lots of sunshine. Clear skies Thursday night. Lows dip down to about 75. From the Weatherology Weather Center, I'm meteorologist Paul Trombley on 100.9 KCLY. Right now, 81.

A timeless classic there by Jerry Butler and Betty Everett from 1964, Let It Be Me. Well, here we are at the 4 o'clock hour. So glad you're with me on the night shift. I'm Angie Komar. Got a couple more hours left to play. More of those great songs you grew up with and the hits of today. I've got Edwin McCain on the way and Elton John with Dionne Warwick. And right now it's ZZ Top, Cheap Sunglasses.

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Here's a look at your weatherology forecast. A heat advisory remains in effect. Lows dip down to about 77 overnight under partly cloudy skies. Winds out of the south, 8 to 15 miles per hour. Chance of rain showers Thursday. Highs around 101. Lots of sunshine. Clear skies Thursday night. Lows dip down to about 75. From the Weatherology Weather Center, I'm meteorologist Paul Trombley on 100.9 KCLY. Right now, 82.

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1: News this hour from Town Hall. I'm Jason Walker. It is a war of words between two powers. Russia says it will shutter German cultural centers all across the country. That move comes after Berlin blamed Moscow for an attempted attack at a major German airport. For the last 24 hours, the two nations have been slinging talk, not missiles, not yet. Energy Secretary Chris Wright says President Trump wants to unleash Venezuela's potential with deals partnering the Pentagon and U.S. companies with a stake in Venezuela's oil reserve.
2: We are trying to work at what I call Trump speed. President Trump didn't want a nudge or a slow drift in the positive direction. He wanted to see as fast as possible transformation in Venezuela.
1: Newly unearthed posts are putting Michigan's Democratic Senate nominee back on the defensive.
3: Deleted tweets from Michigan Democratic Senate nominee Abdul Said are drawing new attention over his comments about 9/11. The post from 2020 to 2022 compared the attacks to America's wars that followed and criticized U.S. counterterrorism policy. Al Said also wrote that the post 9/11 response targeted Muslim Americans while ignoring white supremacist threats. The tweets were recovered after they had been deleted. Willie Nelson, Washington.
1: Appearing on the Salem Radio Network, Senate Majority Leader John Thune of South Dakota says he is keeping an extremely close eye on the Lone Star State in the Senate race, where Republican Ken Paxton is running against a Democrat socialist.
4: Texas is expensive. 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We need help there. We need MAGA Inc. and everybody else engaged, but we can't afford to lose Texas. So everybody needs to, whether they like the way the primary came out or not, get on board with the team and make sure that Paxton wins.
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6: KCLY. 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I'm Angie Komar. You're tuned in to KCLY. I'm going to be here till 6 o'clock. I hope you'll stay up with me. We've got Tom Petty on the way and the Drifters up next. It is Billy Joel with River of Dreams.

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1: KCLY weather. Here's a look at your weatherology forecast. A heat advisory remains in effect. Lows dip down to about 77 overnight under partly cloudy skies. Winds out of the south, 8 to 15 miles per hour. Chance of rain showers Thursday. Highs around 101, lots of sunshine. Clear skies Thursday night. Lows dip down to about 75. From the Weatherology Weather Center, I'm meteorologist Paul Trombley on 100.9 KCLY. Right now, 82.

Tears for Fears with Everybody Wants to Rule the World from 1985. Here we are. We've made it to the 5 o'clock hour. So glad you're with me on the night shift. I'm Angie Komar. I'm going to be here till 6 o'clock. So we've got 60 minutes left to play more of those great songs from yesteryear to this year. Faces is on the way, but first, it's the Dave Matthews Band.

0: That is Peter, Paul, and Mary with Lemon Tree. We also heard from Faces before that with Ooh La La. It is time for a break. It's 5:14, and we're going to do that. I'll be right back with more music by Katie Loggins and Alan Jackson. Keep it here on 100.9 FM.
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Here's a look at your weatherology forecast. A heat advisory continues. Chance of rain showers today. Otherwise, mainly sunny skies. Highs level off around 101. Winds out of the south, 10 to 15 miles per hour. Clear skies tonight. Lows dip down to about 75. Mainly clear skies tomorrow. High temperatures reach up to 100. From the Weatherology Weather Center, I'm meteorologist Paul Frobley on 100.9 KCLY. Right now, it's 81 degrees.

0: breaking news this hour from Town Hall. I'm Rich Thomason. Two people are dead, along with the gunman, in a mass shooting in a Minneapolis apartment building. 911 call of shots fired came in around 4:30 yesterday afternoon. Five people wounded, including two Minneapolis police officers. They are hospitalized in stable condition. There's been nothing on a motive, but authorities say the gunman was on their radar prior to the shootings. It is a big deal, an oil deal the Trump administration has hammered out with Venezuela.
1: It will be run through a company called North American Blue Energy Partners, and that will be the principal partner with which the United States will be working. There's a lot of work that needs doing before this giant accord between Washington and Caracas can actually start to bear fruit. Of course, President Trump says that he believes it will start working within 2 to 3 years. Energy experts that we've heard from have said that it's more like a decade before there'll be any real fruit felt from these accords.
0: That's the BBC's Will Grant. Energy Secretary Wright says a deal will mean prosperity for Venezuelans and for Americans. President Trump says Iran's government grows weaker by the day. The U.S., he says, will not relent in its pressure campaign against the radical regime, both economic and military pressure.
2: We took out all of the new equipment that they tried to build along the Strait of Hormuz, some defensive, some offensive. They were trying to see the ships because they can't see the ships. You know, we're taking out a lot of ships. They can't see it because they have no radar because we blew it up.
0: The death toll in the Nepal-Tibet flooding is top 1,200 now, more than 4,200 people missing. Tropical Storm Edward dumped almost 2 feet of rain across parts of southeast Texas. Many high water rescues. On Wall Street, the Dow futures up 67 points. More on these stories, townhall.com.
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6: Thanks for joining me on The Night Shift. I'm Angie Komar. You're tuned in to KCLY. I'm going to be here for another half hour. I'm playing your favorites from yesteryear to this year. Van Halen is coming up, but first it's U2 with Sunday, Bloody Sunday.

0: That is Henry Mancini with Moon River. Van Halen before that, When It's Love. It is 5:45 and it's time for me to skedaddle. My time with you has come to an end. Thanks so much for keeping me company overnight. I'll be back this evening at 10. I hope you'll join me at that time here on KCLY. A few songs taking you up to 6 o'clock, and I'm going to leave you with this parting thought for your Thursday. You know, I'm having a hard time accepting that if I ever go missing, the news might describe me as elderly.
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2: Here's a look at your weatherology forecast. A heat advisory continues. Chance of rain showers today. Otherwise, mainly sunny skies. Highs level off around 101. Winds out of the south, 10 to 15 miles per hour. Clear skies tonight. Lows dip down to about 75. Mainly clear skies tomorrow. High temperatures reach up to 100. From the Weatherology Weather Center, I'm meteorologist Paul Frobley on 100.9 KCLY. Right now, it's 81 degrees.

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0: Join us this Saturday morning on the front porch as we visit with retired Master Deputy David Preston from the Pensacola, Florida area. We'll talk about his time in law enforcement and his trips to Kansas to pheasant hunts, which eventually led he and his wife to buying a home in Morganville, where they spend time off and on throughout the year. David Preston, fascinating story. He shares with us this Saturday morning at 8 a.m. on the front porch.

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1: That is a midweek Wednesday morning. Guess what? Another hot forecast is coming your way. Triple digits, sunshine, south breeze. You know the drill. Here we go again at 100.9.

Hootie and the Blowfish, The Old Man and Me, When I Get to Heaven. Carly Pierce before that. Green Day, When I Come Around, is on the way. 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
2: The dog days of summer continue as this month of September opens up with those triple-digit temperatures in the afternoon. Same for today. 101 sunshine heat advisory is in effect. There is a chance you could see some sprinkles or maybe a light shower this morning. And there have been very, very isolated, very small specks on the radar. But maybe something will pop up and give you a little dose. Hopefully. Otherwise, again, just continuing the same trend it's been. 101 sunshine. Right now, the temperature is 80 degrees here on a Thursday slide into the weekend. Taking it back to 1984, if you were a child of the 80s, you likely would go to rent maybe a VCR and movies, and a go-to was always Purple Rain. From that soundtrack, it is Take Me With You, Prince 100.9.

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0: I look back at this date in history. September 3rd, it arrives on a Thursday, slide to the weekend. We start on this date in 1939. World War II began. It's when France, the UK, New Zealand, and Australia declared war on Germany after the invasion of Poland, starting the Allies. It's also 1944. Diarist Anne Frank and her family were placed on the last transport train from Westerbork to Auschwitz, arriving 3 days later. And eBay was founded on this date. 1995. Birthdays include Charlie Sheen is 61, Jenny Finch, the great Olympic softball player, 46, and Shaun White, the Olympic snowboarder, is 40 today. Your music note, also a birthday, Al Jardine of the Beach Boys, 84, on a September 3rd.

0: Well, go back in times. That's Kenny Chesney here at KCLY as we look at markets coming up. 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
4: Now time for the market recap on KFRM. September corn down 2 3/4 at 518 3/4. December down 2.5 at 543.5. And March down 2 at 558.25. September Kansas City wheat down 11 at 841 3/4. December down 11 at 834.25. And March down 10 3/4 at 847 3/4. September Chicago wheat down 9 1/4 at 754.5. December down 8.5 at 774, and March down 6 3/4 at 790 3/4. September soybeans down 5 at 1301 3/4. November down 7.5 at 1310 1/4, and January down 7 3/4 at 1325. September soybean meal down 280 at 339.20. October down 280 at 342.90. In December, down 3 at 349.60. September soybean oil down 187 at 705. September soybean oil down 187 at 70.50. October down 181 at 70.64. And December down 167 at 70.96. In the livestock futures, October live cattle down 190 at 210.17. December down 135 at 212.02, and February down 92 at 214. September feeder cattle down 137 at 318.97. October down 102 at 314.37. And November down 17 at 308.35. October lean hogs up 12 at 83.77. December up 32 at 74.32. And February up 60 at 76.87. In the oil futures, West Texas crude up 99 cents at 91.30. Gasoline down 2 cents at 3.11. And heating oil up 1 cent at 4.69. And that's been the market recap for this Wednesday, September 2nd. I'm Lexi Bates.
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4: Now time for the local closing grain report for this Wednesday, September 2nd. Central Valley Ag of Clay Center, wheat down 11 at 757, corn down 2 at 489, milo down 6 at 434, soybeans down 8 at 1245. Homesteaded Grain of Wakefield, wheat down 11 at 757, corn down 2 at 489, soybeans down 8 at 1245. Central Valley Ag of Leonardville, wheat down 11 at 757, corn down 2 at 484, milo down 2 at 429, soybeans down 8 at 1240. Central Valley Ag of Greenleaf, wheat down 11 at 757, corn down 2 at 494, milo down 2 at 429, soybeans down 8 at 1245. Lippert Grain of Green, wheat down 11 at 757, corn down 2 at 487, milo down 3 at 433, soybeans down 8 at 1245. Farmers Co-op of Morganville, wheat down 11 at 758, corn down 2 at 489, milo down 2 at 428, soybeans down 7 at 1245. MKC of Longford, wheat down 7 at 754, corn down 2 at 481, milo up 3 at 458, soybeans up 2 at 1242. Farmers Cooperative Hanover Branch, wheat down 14 at 779, corn down 8 at 492, milo down 2 at 467, soybeans down 8 at 1271. Concordia Terminal, wheat down 11 at 772, corn down 2 at 499, milo down 2 at 444, soybeans down 8 at 1245. Bungie of Abilene, wheat down 6 at 804, corn down 2 at 499, milo down 2 at 484, soybeans down 8 at 1250. ADM Milling of Abilene, wheat down 5 at 792. And that's been the local closing grain report for this Wednesday, September 2nd. I'm Lexi Bates.
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0: Heat advisory back in effect for today. You know that, I'm well aware. It's 101 for high this afternoon. There is some isolated showers, sprinkles this morning. I mean, they are very isolated and very small, but they are kind of popping up here and there. That's possible up until about noon. At least a little hope, right? 101 for high today. Sunshine, south winds gusting up to 30 miles per hour. Right now, humidity 60%, a light south breeze, and the temperature 79 right now. Again, a heat advisory is in effect once again here at 100.9. 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
4: And now the Daily News Drop. Wall Street gaining ground on Wednesday. All indices were up in trading. The Dow a plus 295, the NASDAQ a plus 118, and the S&P rises 35 points. Big news on the trading floor. Private employers added 38,000 jobs in August. That according to ADP. The weakest pace of private sector job creation since January and well below Wall Street expectations. Manufacturing lost the most jobs, while healthcare and education helped offset those losses. Energy Secretary Chris Wright says more than 17 million barrels of oil moved through the Strait of Hormuz on Monday, one of the world's most critical energy choke points. But tanker attacks along the strait intensified on Wednesday, resulting in new U.S. strikes against Iran. I'll continue to follow the story. Uber is cutting 3,300 jobs. That's about 10% of its global workforce as it restructures for a future that could include fewer human drivers. The ride-sharing giant says it is eliminating management layers, consolidating teams, and redirecting money towards ride-sharing, delivery, and especially those robo-taxis. Remote work is also being squeezed at the company. Only about 1% of Uber employees will now be allowed to remain fully remote. This is Uber plans to invest more than $10 billion to compete with Waymo and Tesla in the autonomous taxi sector. Well, this is a big surprise. To save money on holiday shipping this year, you have to get your Christmas shopping done before October 4th. Yeah, the U.S. Postal Service is planning temporary holiday surcharges on Priority Mail, Priority Mail Express, and Ground Advantage packages. Lighter packages will cost just 50 cents more, but a large Priority Mail package traveling across the country could cost you more than $9 extra. Priority Mail Express increases can climb as high as $20.80 for the heaviest packages traveling those longer distances. Even that familiar Priority Mail flat rate box is getting a hit as well. Those large flat rate boxes will now cost an additional $2.10 a package. Now, these are temporary increases by the United States Postal Service and are scheduled to begin October 4th and continue through the holidays into January, pending regulatory review. So if you are planning to ship presents this Christmas, shipping early just won't help you avoid the rush. It could help your wallet. That is, if you can get everything done for Christmas by the October 4th deadline. Home improvement store Lowe's is taking on the blue-collar crisis in America. The Lowe's Foundation has launched what it calls the nation's largest skilled trades coalition, bringing together more than 75 companies, educators, and workforce organizations. And these aren't small names. It's NVIDIA, AT&T, Bank of America, General Motors, Carrier, DeWalt, and Duke Energy are among the participants. The goal is ambitious. Train and develop 1 million people for skilled trade careers by the year 2035. Why the urgency? Well, Lowe says an estimated 2.1 million skilled trade jobs could go unfilled by the year 2030, potentially costing the American economy as much as $1 trillion a year. The shortage is being driven partly by experienced workers retiring just as demand increases for construction, manufacturing, energy infrastructure, and the massive build-out of those artificial intelligence data centers. And there's also a larger economic story here. After decades of telling young Americans that the path to success really was a four-year degree, well, businesses are now putting serious money behind another path, learning a trade. And for young workers looking at college tuition, student debt, and an uncertain white-collar job market, a job with a tool belt might just be the better bet. I'm Jeff Vaughn. That's your Daily News Drop.
5: It's Trish Swoboda with KCLY, and it's just after 7, and it's time to take a look at your news across the state. Brought to you by Meadowlark, Winkland Oil, and Clay Center Housing Authority. September is Suicide Prevention Awareness Month, and the Kansas Suicide Prevention Coalition is encouraging Kansans to focus on connection, hope, and the reasons that make life worth living. The Coalition's 2026 campaign, My Reason Why Kansas, asks people to share what keeps them grounded and gives them a reason to get up each day. The Coalition says suicide prevention goes beyond responding to a crisis. It encourages people to build relationships, support others, and watch for signs that someone may be struggling. The campaign also points to positive trends among Kansas youth. According to Coalition data, 93% of Kansas youth surveyed in 2026 said they had not seriously considered suicide. The Coalition also reports fewer younger people are withdrawing from activities they enjoy because of depression. The Coalition reminds Kansans that help is available through the 988 Suicide and Crisis Lifeline. Anyone experiencing a crisis can call or text 988 for free, confidential support 24 hours a day. Police are looking for a vehicle involved in damage to multiple headstones at Sunset Lawn Cemetery in El Dorado. According to the El Dorado Police Department, sometime between August 25th and 28th, a vehicle entered the cemetery and struck and destroyed several headstones, causing thousands of dollars in damage. Police believe the vehicle may be a 2002 to 2008 Dodge Ram pickup. Investigators recovered parts at the scene that indicate the truck likely has damage to the front driver's side. Anyone who sees a vehicle matching that description, particularly one with front-end damage, is asked to contact the El Dorado Police Department. The August primary in Kansas had the second highest turnout for any primary in state history. That's according to Kansas Secretary of State Scott Schwab. His office says more than 650,000 people cast votes in August. The election included races for governor and U.S. Senate, as well as a measure to change how Kansas Supreme Court judges are picked. The total is second only to the 2022 primary, where over 900,000 people voted. That primary included a measure to remove abortion protections. The State Board of Canvassers certified the primary's results on Tuesday. For the first time in Kansas, high school girls' flag football is a varsity sport. Roger Normer with the Kansas News Service has more as teams prepare for their first games this week.
6: Kansas is one of the first Midwestern states to make flag football a varsity activity. That means districts can put more money towards things like uniforms and travel. The number of teams here has doubled to nearly 50 since last year's test season. Wichita Northwest seniors Bliss White, Jasmine Pena, and Alola Riley say they hope this season shows younger girls nothing is out of reach.
7: You can do whatever you put your heart to.
8: Just put your mind to it and you got it.
9: Yeah, just like go out there and do it. Like don't let anybody tell you you can't do it. Just do it.
7: Yes.
6: The first official state championship games will take place in October in Wichita. For the Kansas News Service, I'm Roger Nomer in Wichita.
5: And that was a look at your news across the state. 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
10: It's time to take a look at your news across the KCLY community. 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The Clay County Commission has granted the Sheriff's Office requests to create a new Dispatcher 2 position. Sheriff Alan Benega clarified that while the title is new, the position is not.
13: It's a classification of a current job. Prior to my taking office in 2021, the Sheriff's Office had a full-time records clerk. That clerk retired, and I never filled that position. The chief dispatcher has been handling most of the duties, but another dispatcher was chosen to assist. The Dispatcher 2 position will be a title given to a current employee who's been doing those duties for years.
10: He said the additional pay reflects the responsibilities the position carries beyond standard dispatch duties.
13: This person is responsible for managing information transferred between our office and the National Crime Information Center. They're responsible for disseminating criminal histories to requesting agencies. They handle records associated with citations and NTAs. They're my designee responsible for our compliance with the FBI Criminal Justice Information Services. They assist the chief dispatcher with civil process, and it's their job to review and file concealed carry applications. And this person is also the trainer for new dispatchers.
10: The pay adjustment will have only a nominal impact on county finances and would be comparable to the additional pay detective sergeants receive above the patrol office. The title change and pay adjustment are scheduled for 2027. Clyde has been celebrating its agricultural roots for over a century and a half, and this year will continue that tradition with the 127th Annual Watermelon Festival on September 4th through 7th. Ashley Blackwood, a volunteer at the festival, explains how a harvest celebration transformed into an enduring cultural tradition.
14: So Clyde was established back in the 1800s, but it was known for its sandy soil, which was great for watermelon production. And the railroads that came through here, there were three of them, so it was a convenient way for them to transport the produce across the country. So they decided, let's have a watermelon fest, and the first year was in 1899. It drew in nearly 15,000 people, featured free watermelon, parades, music, horse races, dancing, and then it became a yearly tradition, being held every year on Labor Day weekend. And back in 2012, the Kansas legislature officially designated the Clyde Watermelon Festival as the official watermelon festival of Kansas because of its long history and importance to the state's agricultural heritage.
10: While Clyde's agricultural output has changed from watermelon to grain and beef, the festival has continued, transforming into a four-day community event with parades, contests, fireworks, softball tournaments, and a watermelon-sized contest. Blackwood said the festival is a point of community pride.
14: We have a lot of people in this town that take pride in the history of it, and I think people really look forward to just coming home.
10: Blackwood said that the festival is fueled by very strong community support, and when each festival ends, plans for the next are already beginning. Abilene City Hall announced recently that the city was awarded $1.5 million through KDOT's City Connecting Link Improvement Program, or CCLIP, for its future K-15 Buckeye Avenue Highway project. Planning improvements include pavement replacement, curb and gutter work, and new pavement markings extending from the North City limits at 2400 Avenue to the south end of the I-70 underpass. The city said KDOT funding can be used for preliminary engineering, construction, and construction engineering. The funding is part of KDOT's state fiscal year 2029 program. The city said that it will be responsible for a minimum 10% match, any costs that exceed the KDOT grant award, and all right-of-way and utility expenses. The project programming request required for KDOT to move the project forward was approved at the August 24th City Commission meeting. The project is separate from upcoming Buckeye Avenue improvements already planned as part of the city's 2026 street projects.
5: According to City Hall's City News page, since the C-Clip project is in early development, design, construction timing, and other project details have not yet been finalized. And that was your news across the KCLY community. If you have any news tips that you think would make a good story, submit them to regional@kclyradio.com.
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5: A massive Christian burial for 98-year-old Aurelia Pacey will be held at 10:30 a.m. Friday, September 4th at the St. Thomas More Catholic Church in Manhattan. Interment will be held at 2 p.m. at the Milton Vale Cemetery. The family will greet friends during a visitation from 5:30 to 7 p.m. today, Thursday, September 3rd at the St. Thomas More Catholic Church. A parish vigil with a rosary will follow at the church starting at 7 p.m. Memorials for Aurelia Pacey may be made to St. Anthony Catholic Church and can be sent in care of the Jorgensen Malone Lundeen Funeral Home. Services for 71-year-old David Scribner will be held at 11 a.m. Friday, September 4th at the United Methodist Church in Scandia. A private family burial will be held at Prairie Rose Cemetery. Visitation will be from 1 to 8 p.m. today, Thursday, September 3rd, at Tippett's Fisher Funeral Home, with family greeting friends from 5 to 7. Memorials for David.

0: State services for 72-year-old Janice Anderson will be held at 10 a.m. Saturday, September 5th at the Hayes Cemetery in Rural Clay Center. Memorials for Janice Anderson may be made to a no-kill animal shelter of the donor's choice and can be sent in care of the Neil Schwenson Rook Funeral Home. Services for 83-year-old Betty Moore will be held at 11 a.m. Saturday, September 5th at the First United Methodist Church in Belleville. Memorials for Betty Moore are requested to the Rocky Pond Christmas Light Fund and can be sent in care of the Tibbetts Fisher Funeral Home. A celebration of life for 77-year-old Les Laffery will be held from 2:30 to 5:30 p.m. Saturday, September 5th at the Clay Center Zoo. 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A celebration of life for 56-year-old Brenda Michaels will be held from 12 to 4 p.m. Sunday, September 6th at Our Place Bathhauer Catering in Clay Center. A meal will be served. Memorials may be made to the Brenda Michaels Memorial Fund and can be sent in care of the Neil Schwenson Rook Funeral Home.
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7: Good morning. It is time to look at your KCLY weather forecast on this Thursday morning. It'll be a sunny and hot day again. Heat advisories are in effect through tomorrow and likely into the weekend. Temperatures reaching triple digits again today, 101, the expected high. Now, this morning, there are some pop-up showers. It's very isolated and not widespread at all, but there is a chance you could see something pop up briefly until about midday.

0: Sunny and 101 today. Again, the forecast continues to be hot through the rest of the week and weekend. Tomorrow, 101 degrees again. 99 Saturday, 98 for Sunday. Sunshine throughout. Currently at KCLY, humidity 59%. South wind at 3 miles per hour. Your temperature right now, 80 degrees.
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0: Good morning. Hi, once again, everyone. Rocky Downing with a look at your KCLY sports. It is a Thursday morning slide to the weekend. It's being brought to you today by Kramer Oil and Ayers Insurance. It is the night before your first Football Friday kicks off tomorrow evening. Lots of action around the KCLY community. Now, there are some games tonight. So there are 5 games, actually, on tap, mostly upper-class games that are taking place to open up the 26th football season. Most of the state of Kansas will get started tomorrow evening. As mentioned, the entire KCLY community will be kicking off the season tomorrow night, and those games have all been bumped back due to heat, including the Clay Center Tigers, which you'll hear on KCLY tomorrow evening. They open up on the road against the Wamego Red Raiders. That will be an 8 p.m. kickoff. Your pregame coverage begins at 7:30 tomorrow evening. We'll look at the teams around the area, where they're playing and who they're matched up against. We'll also give you a look into the fall sports that have taken place this week and then get you ready for pregame with head coach Mark Henry before we kick it off at 8 p.m. tomorrow night at Wamego. We mentioned the game times for football tomorrow night, moving back to try to beat the heat. Also, the cross-country meet at Concordia today, which features the Tigers and Lady Tigers. That'll get started at 9 a.m. this morning. Had a chance to do a locker room show with head coach Seth Schooley yesterday. We'll have that up for you on our YouTube channel later on this morning as they get set to start the season after head coach Tyler Nelson retiring last year. And Coach Schooley, who has been an assistant with Coach Tyler Nelson going on 18 years, now takes over the head coaching program. Again, that's at Concordia for cross country, and Lady Tiger Tennis will be at home. They also get started at 9 a.m. this morning. And the Wakefield Bombers and volleyball will be in action on the road tonight at Tescott. Saturday night marks the beginning of the K-State Wildcat season here on KCLY. It'll be a 4 o'clock pregame, 6 p.m. kick from Bill Snyder Family Stadium. They host Nicholls State. Tomorrow night, KU opens up their season against Long Island at home as well. And there is Big 12 football tonight. The 21st-ranked Utah Utes will be in action. They host Idaho tonight. Let's look at the sports on this Thursday morning, brought to you today by Ayers Insurance and Kramer Oil.
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13: It's time for the Downing Report. Here's Rocky Downing.
0: They say time flies, and as we get older, we realize it really, really does. Take this for example. It's official. We've entered the late 2020s. Encyclopedia Britannica made it official with a social media post. The first day of this month of September officially marks the beginning of the late 2020s. You see, the early 2020s ran from January 1st, 2020 through April 30th, 2023. The mid-20s, May 1st, 2023 through August 31st, 2026, and now you're in the late 2020s, September 1st, 2026 through December 31st, 2029. Prince once sang, "We'll party like it's 1999," and we thought that's a long ways away. Then it was that great fear of everything collapsing, all the computers and devices and just everything in general when 2000 rolled around and we left the 1900s. But guess what? Time keeps marching on and keeps going really, really fast. Welcome to the late 2020s. And have a terrific Thursday. I'm Rocky Downing.

0: We at KCOY have one very important question.
1: Would you be mine? Could you be mine? Won't you be my neighbor? 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Won't you please? Please, won't you be my neighbor?
0: Thanks for being one of our neighbors in the KCLY community.

0: She is my fantasy girl. It's 38 Special. Lover Boy, Working for the Weekend, the Red Clay Strays, and the Eagles all before that. 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
0: The Kansas Sports Spotlight takes a shine on high school cross country. A look back at the defending champions in girls and boys state championship cross country from 2025. The 6A title in girls cross country belongs to Manhattan, and 5A Cape and Mount Carmel brought home the title. Class 4A won by Bueller. In 3A, it's Heston, your 2A state champion, Kansas City Christian, and Ness City won the 1A Girls Cross Country State Championship. In Boys Cross Country, the defending champions include Washburn Rural in 6A, Cape and Mount Carmel with a sweep, boys and girls, in 5A. Meanwhile, 4A won by Wamego. 3A Cross Country Boys, southeast of Saline, claims the title. Your 2A state title belongs to Trinity Catholic out of Hutchinson, and Quinter, the boys cross country state champion last year in 1A. Your defending state champions in high school cross country in the Kansas Sports Spotlight.
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0: 100.9 KCLY. Sunny and hot with the heat advisory for the afternoon. There have been some pop-up showers in isolated areas, bringing moderate to heavy, it looks like to me, in southern Ottawa County. You see some little bits of cloud in Republic County. Again, it's very spotty, but that could be happening up until about noon today. Won't be long-lasting, but at least maybe a chance it could pop up. Today's high, 101. That heat advisory is in effect. Right now, your temperature is 81 degrees. It is a Thursday slide to the weekend. John Mellencamp, taking you up to 8 o'clock, KCLY.

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5: 101 degrees this afternoon. That heat advisory, once again, in effect. It's in effect through Saturday night, and very likely they'll extend it past that. It's just not much of a break in the forecast. There is some rain, very, very isolated, but it has popped up on the radar today. So if you're getting got a little shot of it, good for you. It's not very long-lasting whatsoever, and will be ending by noon. It's kind of sprinkles they're calling for. It's going to be high of 101. Right now, the temperature with a partly cloudy skies, 81 degrees this morning. 2 years ago in June, Post Malone made his move into country music with F1 Trillion, the name of the album, in 2024, featuring he and Blake Shelton together. Pour Me a Drink, 100.9.

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1: Here's a look into your community calendar. It is September 3rd, Thursday morning, and it's being brought to you today by Twin Valley. We look into the calendar. The Clay Center Refuge Department reminding you they will not collect on Monday due to the Labor Day holiday. Normal Monday, September service. September 7th service will be provided on Wednesday, September 9th. As always, get those items out early. Luck of the Irish Toy Show is coming up Labor Day Monday. Chapman High School, multi-purpose room, 10 to 4. And the Clay Center Community High School is now accepting nominations for the Hall of Fame Class of 2027. Criteria for selection, those individuals who are past graduates of CCCHS or former members of the staff that have had an impact on society through, but not limited to, their efforts the high school, business, government, science, sports, entertainment, medicine, or education areas. You can do that by contacting the CCCHS website to see the forms or pick them up at the school. Nominations need to be in by October 31st. Birthdays around the KCLY community. Happy birthday wishes to Andrew Garver today and to Alan Brumfield and Chad Hayden. And if you're celebrating, we'll hope that you have a terrific Thursday as well. September 3rd.

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5: The heat continues. Again, a heat advisory in effect today. 101 this afternoon, sunshine. Right now it's 83 degrees. It gets old being in it. It also kind of gets old reporting about it. But that's what we're dealing with, is a hot run right now, to say the least. Heat advisory for the afternoon. Right now we're headed to, I don't know that Corrine Bailey Ray had anything more than Girl Put Your Records On, but it was a smash hit, maybe a one-hit wonder here at KCLY.

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1: Are you ready to get back to the basics of parenting? 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
0: And then I'm going to go out and see who's listening this morning.
5: Oh, you got some donuts?
0: I might got some donuts, some fresh donuts I just picked up.
5: Right on.
0: So, yeah, that's my plan.
5: But I was out and about yesterday and saw some good people that were tuned in.
0: So it's been fun.
5: Yeah.
0: It's fun. It's like being a flower delivery person. Yeah, right. You know, people walk in and, oh, there's Jamie.
5: They don't scowl at you or anything.
0: That's right. They're happy to see me. We start off this morning with a DeWalt 4,000-watt generator, only 20 hours run time, runs great. They're asking $400 for that in Clay Center at 785-447-2908, 447-2908.
5: And phone lines are open, 632-3771, to bring something on the air.
0: Here's an Airdyne exercise bike, $25, and a white professional upright doctor's scale, for sale, $40. 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
5: I know you're a fan of The Office.
0: I am.
5: Correct?
0: Yeah.
5: Peacock is putting together a documentary on The Office, which I think will be good.
0: Which is funny because that show is supposed to be like a documentary about their office.
5: Right.
0: So, yeah.
5: It takes viewers from Scranton, Pennsylvania, home of Dunder Mifflin, to the California sound stages where it was actually filmed.
0: Yeah.
5: It wasn't actually on site.
0: Well, yeah.
5: Just so you know.
0: I'm sure. Yeah, they had lots of good B-roll, though, that made it feel like it was. Especially like when they were down in the parking lot and stuff, you know?
5: Yeah.
0: Always felt like it was on location.
5: Fun one.
0: It was such a good show. Still is. I still watch it a lot. Here are the wheat pennies and the presidential coins for sale. Those are in rural Clifton. You can call for more information on specifics or look at the website. They're all listed there. 785-630-0159. 630-0159.
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11: Here's a Leupold BX2 Alpine 10x42 waterproof binoculars with case, 200 cash firm in rural Clifton, 785-630-0159. 630-0159.
5: Chad Powers is back on Hulu.
11: I still haven't watched the first season. I keep forgetting about it.
5: You know how it started? I mean, do you know the story behind why they even have a Chad Powers?
11: It seems like I've heard it, but go ahead.
5: Eli Manning went to, I think it was Penn State, like a open tryout.
11: Mm-hmm.
5: And he was dressed with long hair and a goofy face. And he had all this goofy jargon he was throwing around. And of course, then he's spitting balls around like,
11: right.
5: A professional Hall of Famer, future Hall of Famer. And the guys are all kind of looking, and some of the coaches were in on it. Anyway, mm-hmm. Then he pulls the helmet off and starts unveiling the makeup in his face, and everybody, oh, man.
11: It's Eli.
5: So that was where and then it's Peyton and Eli Manning are the producers of the show. So that's how it got off the ground to begin with. So
11: anyway. Now, have you watched it?
5: I watched the first season, yeah.
11: Yeah.
5: I really enjoyed it. Yeah. It's funny as can be. It's just dumb humor.
11: Right. I just need to...
5: But yeah, I really, really enjoyed it. Looking forward. Steve Zahn plays the head coach who's...
11: Mm-hmm. He's funny.
5: Been in a lot of different things and been mm-hmm. very, very popular. So anyway.
11: Yeah, I'm glad you reminded me of it, honestly.
5: Yeah,
11: so
5: it's kind of fun.
11: Season.
5: It's short.
11: We did finish The Hawk with Will Ferrell.
5: Yeah.
11: So speaking of dumb humor,
5: yep.
11: Again, just... It was funny.
5: Yeah.
11: It was fun.
5: You should go in expecting it to be dumb.
11: Exactly.
5: If you don't, then you're dumb.
11: We sit in front of the TV and eat dinner a lot of nights, you mm-hmm. know, because we're empty nesters that just,
5: yeah.
11: you know, get
5: yeah.
11: out the TV trays and sit. Uh-huh. And those kind of shows are just fun to watch while you're eating. It's like a 30-minute show,
5: exactly.
11: you know.
5: Easy.
11: Just something fun to watch.
5: Easily digestible.
11: Yeah. 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
17: It's been a little interesting to actually watch a radar this morning.
11: Yeah.
17: There has been very isolated and very quick-moving little spots of rain across primarily Ottawa, Cloud, and Republic. And it was not widespread, so I'm not saying they got a lot of rain, but there has been a little bit moving through different areas. It kind of seems to fade as it goes further east. But anyway, there is that slight chance of sprinkles until noon. Otherwise, it's right back to where you've been for a while and will be for a while to come.
11: Okay.
17: Heat advisory with a high of 101. It's 84 degrees right now.
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1: It is a Name That Tune Thursday being brought to you by Neil Schwinson Rook Funeral Home. And we're going to take you back into the 1980s. 1981, to be exact.
2: Okay.
1: You'll know the group, I think, immediately.
2: We'll see if we can get the name of the song.
1: If we can get you to name the song or not.
2: Oh, yes. Journey,
1: got it.
2: Those crazy nights. I could remember. I can sing the song. Sure. I just can't get to the chorus. Oh, my gosh.
1: I do recall they were the best times of all.
2: Oh, my brain won't get to the song title. Just give it to me. This is painful.
1: Stone in Love.
2: Yeah. We just talked about it on Vinyl Years the other night and why it was Stone in Love. And you know.
1: Journey's been touring. They stopped in Tokyo, and Hugo Valenti took the stage. He's been a cover band Steve Perry artist for since 05. He started his journey as a cover band.
2: Yeah.
1: He had some albums out with Valentine was the name of one group. Open Skies was a group that just never went anywhere. Mm-hmm. He was able to take the stage with Journey in Tokyo for two shows. And it sounds like there's been a riff for some reason. Well, there's been a riff between Jonathan Cain and Neil Sean.
2: Okay.
1: For a long time. Mm-hmm. Neil Sean's kind of the lone guy that's still around. And anyway, he literally looks just like Steve Perry.
2: Really?
1: And when Steve Perry stepped away, they knew of him. And Sean thought, it's just too weird that he looks exactly like Steve Perry, so they didn't hire him.
2: Oh, really?
1: Because he looked too much like Steve Perry.
2: Huh.
1: But he sounds really, really good.
2: Huh.
1: So it's worth looking up on YouTube and just seeing Hugo Valenti is his name.

0: Grapefruit, Missouri. Hold Me.
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3: Breaking news this hour from Town Hall. Armit Thomason. Two people are dead in addition to the gunman. A mass shooting at a Minneapolis apartment building. The 911 call of shots fired came in around 4:30 yesterday afternoon. Five people wounded, including two Minneapolis police officers. They're hospitalized in stable condition. It's been nothing on a motive, but authorities say the gunman was on their radar prior to the shootings. It's a big deal, an oil deal the Trump administration has hammered out with Venezuela.
4: It will be run through a company called North American Blue Energy Partners, and that will be the principal partner with which the United States will be working. There's a lot of work that needs doing before this giant accord between Washington and Caracas can actually start to bear fruit. Of course, President Trump says that he believes it will start working within 2 to 3 years.
3: The BBC's Will Grant, Energy Secretary Chris Wright, says a deal will mean prosperity for Venezuelans and for Americans. President Trump says Iran's government grows weaker by the day and the U.S. will not relent in its pressure campaign against the radical regime, economic and military campaign.
5: We took out all of the new equipment that they tried to build along the Strait of Hormuz, some defensive, some offensive. They were trying to see the ships because they can't see the ships. You know, we're taking out a lot of ships. They can't see it because they have no radar because we blew it up.
3: The death toll in the Nepal-Tibet flooding is now topping 1,200. More than 4,200 people are still unaccounted for. Tropical storm Edward dumped almost 2 feet of rain across parts of southeast Texas, necessitating many high water rescues. On Wall Street this morning, stocks so far in positive territory. The Dow is up 372 points. The Nasdaq ahead 175. The S&P up 35. More on these stories, townhall.com.
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0: It's Diamond Rio's Norma Jean Riley, Boys to Men. Before that, some early 90s hits from those two groups. 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
5: Now time for a market update for this Thursday, September 3rd. September corn down 13¾ at 505. December down 14¼ at 529¼. And March down 13¾ at 544. September Kansas City wheat down 30½ at 784¼. December down 32 at 802¼, and March down 32¼ at 815¾. September Chicago wheat down 38 at 716¾. December down 39½ at 734½, and March down 39½ at 751¾. September soybeans down 13¼ at 1288½. November down 13 at 1297¼. And January down 13 at 1312. September soybean meal down 260 at 336.60. October down 260 at 340.40. And December down 270 at 346.90. September soybean oil down 143 at 69.07. October down 155 at 69.09. And December down 145 at 69.51. In the livestock futures, October live cattle up 430 at 241.47, December up 450 at 216.52, and February up 395 at 217.95. September feeder cattle up 630 at 325.27, October up 617 at 320.55, and November up 582 at 314.17. October lean hogs up 52 at 84.27, December up 52 at 74.85, and February up 45 at 77.32. And that's been the market update for this Thursday, September 3rd. I'm Lexi Bates.
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0: 85 degrees on this Thursday morning, headed toward that high of 101 again with that heat advisory once more in effect. Right now we have music on the way from Skynyrd. Simple Man's coming up, Luke Bryan on the way. And in 1981, the Stray Cats hit the scene with the wild hair and a rockabilly sound, and they hit it big with Rock This Town and, well, Stray Cat Strut, a big one as well. The Stray Cats, 100.9.

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And that was As She's Walking Away by Zac Brown Band with Alan Jackson. Coming up, we will have a weatherology forecast, but up next is Go West with their song King of Wishful Thinking.

0: Join us this Saturday morning on the front porch as we visit with retired Master Deputy David Preston from the Pensacola, Florida area. We'll talk about his time in law enforcement and his trips to Kansas to pheasant hunts, which eventually led he and his wife to buying a home in Morganville, where they spend time off and on throughout the year. David Preston, fascinating story. He shares with us this Saturday morning at 8 a.m. on the front porch.
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5: KCLY weather. Here's a look at your weatherology forecast. A heat advisory continues until 9 p.m. Saturday night. Ample sunshine expected today with a chance of rain showers. High temperatures reach up to 101. South winds 10 to 20 miles per hour. Clear skies again tonight. Lows around 75. Highs around 100 tomorrow. Mainly sunny. From the Weatherology Weather Center, I'm meteorologist Paul Frombly on 100.9 KCLY. Right now, it's 86 degrees.

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Our hope is we give you a chance to relax and breathe every once in a while at 100.9.

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3: Breaking news this hour from Town Hall. I'm Rhett Thomason. The U.S. Energy Secretary says a massive energy deal with oil-rich Venezuela is a win for both Americans and Venezuelans. It will revive an energy architecture left in a shambles by years of socialist control.
4: Energy Secretary Chris Wright is in Venezuela.
5: President Trump's mission in Venezuela is straightforward. The mission is to bring peace, freedom, opportunity, and prosperity to the people of Venezuela.
4: Wright says he believes this will bring many thousands of jobs.
5: And starting this ball rolling of peace, opportunity, and prosperity for everyone.
4: Yet because Venezuela's energy infrastructure is severely degraded and the nation is operating under international sanctions, its daily production is just over 1 million barrels. The U.S. produces almost 14 million barrels of oil per day. I'm Ed Donahue.
3: Gunfire at a Minneapolis high-rise apartment building left three people, including the gunman, dead. At least five others, two police officers among them, were wounded.
6: Our Minneapolis police officers acted with incredible bravery and courage. Upon entering the building, it was apparent that this was an active shooting. They rescued victims, brought people to safety, helped get approximately four people to the hospital, all while getting shot at themselves.
3: Minneapolis Mayor Jacob Fry. Jurors in the Lindsey Clancy trial are trying again, struggling to reach a verdict as they debate whether the Massachusetts mother is criminally responsible for killing her three young children. The jury has told the judge more than once that it's deadlocked, the judge ordering jurors to keep trying for a verdict. On Wall Street, the Dow is up 430 points, the NASDAQ 229 points higher. More on these stories, townhall.com.
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Coming up, we will have that weatherology forecast, but up next is Kentucky Headhunters with Body and Soul.

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Here's a look at your weatherology forecast. A heat advisory continues until 9 p.m. Saturday night. Ample sunshine expected today with a chance of rain showers. High temperatures reach up to 101. South winds 10 to 20 miles per hour. Clear skies again tonight. Lows around 75. Highs around 100 tomorrow. Mainly sunny. From the Weatherology Weather Center, I'm meteorologist Paul Frombly on 100.9 KCLY. Right now, it's 88 degrees.

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And that was Run for the Roses right here on KCLY. Coming up, we will have that weatherology forecast, but up next is Kansas with Fight Fire with Fire.

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6: Here's a look at your weatherology forecast. A heat advisory continues until 9 p.m. Saturday night. Ample sunshine expected today with a chance of rain showers. High temperatures reach up to 101. South winds 10 to 20 miles per hour. Clear skies again tonight. Lows around 75. Highs around 100 tomorrow. Mainly sunny. From the Weatherology Weather Center, I'm meteorologist Paul Frombly on 100.9 KCLY. 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
0: This is Steve Knopfsinger, and it's time for your market update on this Thursday, September 3rd. In the grain markets for corn, September is down 3 at 515 and 3 quarters, December is down 3 at 540 and a half, and March is down 3 and a quarter at 555 and a quarter. In the Kansas City wheat, September's down 17 at 797 and 3 quarters, December's down 21 at 813 and a quarter, and March is down 21 and a half at 826 and a quarter. For the Chicago wheat, September's down 22 at 732 and 3 quarters, December's down 23 and 3 quarters at 750 and a quarter, and March is down 23 and 3 quarters at 767. For the soybeans, September's down 2.5 at 1299 and a quarter, November's up 5 and 3 quarters at 1316, and January is up 5.5 at 1330 and a half. For the soybean meal, September's up 540 at 344.60, October's up 550 at 348.40, and December's up 570 at 355.30. In the soybean oil, September is down 116 at 69.34, October's down 122 at 69.42, and December's down 109 at 69.86. In the livestock futures for live cattle, October is up 445 at 214.62, December's up 482 at 216.85, and February is up 447 at 218.47. For the feeder cattle, September's up 662 at 325.60, October's up 715 at 321.52, and November's up 750 at 315.85. For the lean hogs, October's up 42 at 83.35, December's down 40 at 73.92, and February is down 32 at 76.55. And that's been a look at your markets on this Thursday, September 3rd.
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0: Here's a look at your weatherology forecast. An extreme heat warning continues. Bright sunshine expected today with daytime highs approaching 101. Winds out of the south, 10 to 20 miles per hour. Clear skies again tonight. Lows dip down to about 75. Mainly sunny skies tomorrow. High temperatures reach up to 100. From the Weatherology Weather Center, I'm meteorologist Paul Trombley on 100.9 KCLY. Right now, 90.
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4: 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Well, you could. 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
5: Hi, this is Kyle Bauer with Plain Talk with the girl that, well, cost of living's going up, but not so bad in this part of the world, Jamie Bloom.
6: And that's why we stay where we are.
5: Why? It makes a difference for me.
6: Yeah.
5: You get to keep some. The thing they'd also never talk about on cost of living is that the cost of living isn't deductible. So it's all after-tax dollars.
6: Mm-hmm.
5: So in order to get $10,000, you've got to earn $13,000.
6: Right.
5: You know, and pay the income tax, and then you've got that left over. Well, and by the way, this is a map of the United States, and it shows cost of living index, and that takes in account the earnings of the people in the state.
6: Mm-hmm.
5: And so, for instance, again, I'll make this up. If you make $50,000 a year in Kansas or make $50,000 a year in California, the index then, the cost you pay for things then is indexed into the average wage.
6: Okay.
5: Okay. Mm-hmm. So it isn't what you make and it isn't what you spend. It's the percentage of the two together. And for instance, the worst is Hawaii.
6: Really?
5: And, well, everything's got to be hauled in by ship.
6: Yeah.
5: And they, you know, and lots of things have to be hauled in. For instance, all their diesel fuel and gasoline has to be hauled in because it has to be refined somewhere else and hauled in.
6: Right.
5: And almost all of their beef, even though they raise beef, but if they want, they don't raise any grain to fatten them.
6: Mm-hmm.
5: So then
6: I've heard there are a lot of vehicles on the road in Hawaii too, which kind of amazed me. Somebody told me that.
5: You know,
6: once, that
5: I didn't really.
6: There's a lot of traffic.
5: I was only there once, and I didn't think it was all that bad. But on the other hand, their roads weren't. You didn't have lots. There is an interstate highway in Hawaii.
6: Yeah.
5: Think about it. Interstate.
6: Yeah. Mm-hmm.
5: Yeah. It's a 4-lane road. But anyway, I didn't think the traffic was bad for the size of the population. And of course, I got hit in the face with this fact here a couple weeks ago. They said that the Hawaiian Islands are 1,500 miles long. And it's like, what? I mean, because we took a cruise from one to the next to the next. Well, first of all, there's like 100 Hawaiian islands. And way past what we think of as Hawaiian islands. It's still part of that chain.
6: Right.
5: Uh-huh. And even Midway Island, I guess, is considered part of the Hawaiian islands. So anyway, so 1,500 miles on it. But out in the United States, or out in the center of the United States, Kansas and Oklahoma do really well, and Missouri does really well. Mm-hmm. The worst one is Hawaii with an index of 184. California is 140. Massachusetts is 147. But Kansas is 87.
6: Wow.
5: Yeah.
6: That's quite a bit lower.
5: Like half. I mean, close to half. And then Missouri is 88, and Oklahoma's 83. Texas is starting to climb up there. They're 90, but compared to California and Massachusetts, it's still. And in fact, the center part of the country, if you will, if you go from North Dakota down to Texas, and then if you go clear over to about the Mississippi River, and Chicago, all that area is really good. Now, when you get just outside that to the east, it's still good, but it's not as good as we are. So there's a reason we live out here, and there's a reason people continue to move into here. I run into people almost weekly.
6: Yeah.
5: Ran into a couple at bingo at church the other night.
6: Yeah.
5: And they had moved here from California about 6 years ago. Mm-hmm. And it was like, you know, they're older folks about my age.
6: And, yeah. And,
5: she actually had family here growing up. She didn't grow up here. So that was the tie.
6: Right.
5: On why they came to Clay Center. But anyway.
6: Well, I know there are a lot of people that are stationed on Fort Riley that end up settling in this area because they like it.
5: And I have heard more than one over the years say when they get stationed to Fort or assigned to Fort Riley, they look it up and they go, "Oh my God,
6: we're gonna going to be in the middle of nowhere. Right?
5: We're going to Kansas." It's like, "I'm sorry, honey." And so, and then they get here,
6: and they're
5: pleasantly surprised, and they get here and don't want to leave. Mm-hmm. Yeah, there's a fellow right across the road from me that he just retired recently, and he retired from North Carolina.
6: Yeah,
5: military.
6: Well, I know we all have that experience where you go on vacation, like you go to Colorado, we went to Steamboat Springs last summer, and that's a place I had visited many times in my life, and I go, and it's just so beautiful, and I think, gosh, why are we not here all the time? Well, that's why.
5: Yeah.
6: That's why right there. And what was Colorado's index as compared to Kansas?
5: Colorado's 101.
6: Yeah.
5: Yeah, and actually Colorado, Utah, Nevada, Idaho, Montana, Oregon, Washington, Arizona, they're all in that 100 to 110.
6: Mm-hmm.
5: And then you have California at 140. So, but like New York State, they're a lot less than California. They're at 124 now compared to us at 80 or 87, I'm sorry. I'm trying to see if there's anybody. Oh, Oklahoma's at 83. Is there anybody lower than Oklahoma? I don't think so. So we are the sweet spot in the cost of living and what people earn. See, okay, you can have a low cost of living, but if your earners don't earn anything, so, you know.
6: It has to be averaged in together and figured.
5: Because, for instance, Louisiana is a 93. One, and I suspect it's not that the cost of living is terribly high, but they may not earn as much.
6: Right.
5: Did you see that they're going to build that new space station? Musk is going to build a launch station down there, and I don't know where exactly. I'm sure it's not right on the coast, but my goodness, it's going to employ like 10,000 people. Wow.
6: Yeah.
5: And I'm thinking to get people to move to Louisiana from California and Texas and New York to work there, they're going to have to pay them a lot.
6: Well, I know, you know, it's like going back to visiting Colorado, the great thing about where we live, and you've mentioned it a lot of times, is that we are so centrally located, and it's so easy to jump on a flight and you can be somewhere like that in less than a day, sometimes in just a couple of hours. You can get in the car and drive in 4 or 5 hours and be a variety of different places, and you don't have to live there. You're close enough that you can get there.
5: So I have been looking at a wilderness horse ride, like a week in the backcountry. And so, you know, once you start doing that, you start getting stuff from everywhere.
6: Your algorithm goes to that.
5: And it's like, gee, a lot of them are in Montana and it looks great, but the cost is amazingly expensive. And you got to book them more than a year out. Mm-hmm. And then I got onto them in Colorado, or mm-hmm. I'm sorry, in Canada.
6: Oh, yeah.
5: And it's, I can fly to Calgary and rent a car and drive out to where they are for about 40% less than in Montana.
6: Really?
5: Yeah. So, but flights to Calgary are reasonable from here because you go to Salina, get on in Salina, fly to Denver, Denver to Calgary, and they're reasonably priced. So.
6: All right. Well, a California man, he was trying to help out his cost of living by winning the lottery, but he's lost a lawsuit against the California State Lottery Commission regarding a $750,000 ticket he attempted to pass off as a winner by reassembling it with tape. That's what he did.
5: He had torn it up.
6: A Los Angeles judge dismissed his breach of contract suit, which he filed in April of 2022, so it's been a while. After the Attorney General's office presented evidence that the ticket had been torn apart and manipulated to create a winning hand. So
5: wasn't
6: it wasn't
5: just
6: even
5: torn
6: a winning
5: up.
6: Ticket. He was trying to create a winning ticket. He claimed to have purchased the ticket in September of 21 and asserted that it revealed a flush worth $750,000. So it was some sort of a, you know, poker type ticket. The commission denied his claim 3 months later without explanation. However, court documents revealed that he altered the ticket and that invalidated it.
5: And that is fraud. I mean, not only would he not get the money, but he's going to also get a free vacation.
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9: And now the Daily News Drop. Wall Street gaining ground on Wednesday. All indices were up in trading. The Dow a plus 295. The NASDAQ a plus 118. And the S&P rises 35 points. Big news on the trading floor. Private employers added 38,000 jobs in August. That according to ADP. The weakest pace of private sector job creation since January and well below Wall Street expectations. Manufacturing lost the most jobs, while healthcare and education helped offset those losses. Energy Secretary Chris Wright says more than 17 million barrels of oil moved through the Strait of Hormuz on Monday, one of the world's most critical energy choke points. But tanker attacks along the strait intensified on Wednesday, resulting in new U.S. strikes against Iran. I'll continue to follow the story. Uber is cutting 3,300 jobs. That's about 10% of its global workforce as it restructures for a future that could include fewer human drivers. The ride-sharing giant says it is eliminating management layers, consolidating teams, and redirecting money towards ride-sharing, delivery, and especially those robo-taxis. Remote work is also being squeezed at the company. Only about 1% of Uber employees will now be allowed to remain fully remote. This is Uber plans to invest more than $10 billion to compete with Waymo,
10: and Tesla in the autonomous taxi sector. Well, this is a big surprise. To save money on holiday shipping this year, you have to get your Christmas shopping done before October 4th. Yeah, the U.S. Postal Service is planning temporary holiday surcharges on Priority Mail, Priority Mail Express, and Ground Advantage packages. Lighter packages will cost just 50 cents more, but a large Priority Mail package traveling across the country could cost you more than $9 extra. Priority Mail Express increases can climb as high as $20.80 for the heaviest packages traveling those longer distances. Even that familiar Priority Mail flat rate box is getting a hit as well. Those large flat rate boxes will now cost an additional $2.10 a package. Now, these are temporary increases by the United States Postal Service and are scheduled to begin October 4th and continue through the holidays into January, pending regulatory review. So if you are planning to ship presents this Christmas, shipping early just won't help you avoid the rush. It could help your wallet. That is, if you can get everything done for Christmas by the October 4th deadline. Home improvement store Lowe's is taking on the blue-collar crisis in America. The Lowe's Foundation has launched what it calls the nation's largest skilled trades coalition, bringing together more than 75 companies, educators, and workforce organizations. And these aren't small names. It's NVIDIA, AT&T, Bank of America, General Motors, Carrier, DeWalt, and Duke Energy are among the participants. The goal is ambitious. Train and develop 1 million people for skilled trade careers by the year 2035. Why the urgency? Well, Lowe's says an estimated 2.1 million skilled trade jobs could go unfilled by the year 2030, potentially costing the American economy as much as $1 trillion a year. The shortage is being driven partly by experienced workers retiring just as demand increases for construction, manufacturing, energy infrastructure, and the massive build-out of those artificial intelligence data centers. And there's also a larger economic story here. After decades of telling young Americans that the path to success really was a four-year degree, well, businesses are now putting serious money behind another path, learning a trade. And for young workers looking at college tuition, student debt, and an uncertain white-collar job market, a job with a tool belt might just be the better bet. I'm Jeff Vaughn. That's your Daily News Drop.
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12: It's Trish Sloboda with KCLY, and it's just afternoon, and it's time to take a look at your news across the state. Brought to you by Community Memorial Healthcare of Marysville and Crown Over Auto Sales. Thousands of children in Kansas are enrolled in Head Start, but as KCUR's Jody Fortino reports, changes could be coming to the country's early childhood program for low-income families.
13: The Trump administration has proposed capping how much money Head Start centers can spend on administrative costs. Dee Spencer is owner of Delightful Learning Center in Kansas City, Kansas. She says they would probably lose some of their specialists to meet that requirement.
14: There is a little bit of burden just due to the paperwork and all the hoops that we have to jump through to meet the federal guidelines, but I do think that we need our admin there to help us.
13: The proposed changes also include returning more of Head Start standards, such as student-teacher ratios, to the states. For KCUR 89.3, I'm Jody Fortino.
12: Three journalists fired from the military newspaper Stars and Stripes are now suing the Pentagon over their dismissal. One of them is a University of Kansas graduate. Kansas State House reporter Zach Boblett has more.
15: The lawsuit alleges retaliation and violations of First Amendment rights to free speech and freedom of the press. Laura Cordy was a Stars and Stripes reporter who earned a journalism degree from KU and interned with the Kansas City Star and Wichita Eagle. Cordy and her two colleagues were fired after comments made about the newspaper's editorial independence on CBS and an article about the USS Abraham Lincoln's conditions. Cordy says the disciplinary process usually is slow and begins with a suspension, but this time was different.
16: There was none of that. It was very sudden and escalated extremely quickly.
15: The lawsuit seeks to stop the terminations. At the Kansas State House, I'm Zach Boblett.
12: Kansas Family and Consumer Science teachers can get help paying for food used in their classrooms through the Soy and Family and Consumer Sciences program. The program, sponsored by the Kansas Soybean Commission, provides money for food ingredients along with lesson plans and recipe ideas. Teachers can use soy products such as tofu, soy sauce, vegetable oil, and chocolate chips. They can also buy meat and dairy products because livestock is a major user of soybeans in Kansas. Teachers can use the program for activities such as cooking competitions, taste tests, nutrition lessons, and food label challenges. Classrooms can receive $3 per student, up to $600 per semester. The minimum reimbursement is $75. Teachers must submit recipes showing eligible purchases at the end of the semester. Applications and reimbursement forms are available online at the Kansas Soybeans website. State Farm announced it is sending payments to eligible auto insurance customers, including in Kansas, as part of a one-time $5 billion cashback dividend. The company says it is the largest dividend in its more than 100-year history. Customers have already begun receiving payments, with more payments expected in the coming months. The payments are being sent to customers with more than 49 million eligible State Farm vehicles. Each payment is based on a percentage of the insurance premiums paid in 2025. The percentage varies by state and ranges from 4 to 10%. Eligible customers will receive an email or letter with information about their payment. Customers with an email address on file can use the State Farm Dividend website to choose how they want to receive their money. Others will automatically receive a check by mail. The company says payments will be sent in waves and may take several months to complete nationwide. And that was a look at your news across the state. Don't go anywhere. 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
20: 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And recommending changes, safe sleep, it used to be okay for a baby to be put on their belly in a crib. And now recent studies have shown that that is not appropriate. And that is why babies unfortunately pass away from SIDS. There's brand new car seats out there that have new ways to be put into the car.
12: She said that while the class discusses in depth about going to the hospital and labor, parents should also keep their doctor's advice in mind.
20: It is always referred back to the OB provider that they have to tell them when they should come to the hospital. Our goal at BAM is not to be your provider or go against your provider. It's to support your provider.
12: Classes are also offered over Zoom for parents who can't make in-class attendance. More information can be found on the Clay County, Kansas website under Health Department Maternal and Child Health. September is National Preparedness Month, so Cloud County Emergency Management has decided to offer free workplace preparedness workshops for local organizations.
0: McKenna Haas, Director of Emergency Management of Cloud County, said many businesses have the usual fire plan, but nothing beyond that.
21: They rarely look at things like severe weather and having a backup communication plan. And when are you going to send your employees home in severe weather? Are you going to keep them there? As well as you may be able to text your employees, but maybe their phone is dead or something else. So having backup communication plans as well, I wanted to just bring attention to things. There are some things that people just don't think about. And I wanted to be able to bring that to their attention.
0: For those who have never had a plan, she gives tips on how to look into getting one.
21: If you've never had a plan before, the first step is to look at your company's policies they already have and make sure you don't already have a starting point. And then if you don't, the first place to start is to make sure you have contacts for all of your employees, as well as knowing where your fire extinguisher is, where your smoke detectors are.
0: For organizations that want to schedule a workshop, Haas said to contact her.
21: And then if they want to schedule something like this with me, they can just email my county email, which can be found on the Cloud County website and is also cdem@cloudcountyks.org.
0: She said these workshops are just a starting point and organizations don't have to use her plans or do things the way county emergency management does. She just wants them to know that unexpected emergencies happen and that any plan is better than no plan. The Longford PRCA Rodeo will be celebrating its 70th anniversary this year with several improvements to the rodeo grounds. The rodeo arena now has new bucking chutes for bull and bronc riding. Accessibility needs have also been addressed with upgraded seating and additional handrails, along with more handicapped accommodations for parking, seating, and restrooms. Cowboy Kenny's Steel Rodeo, featuring motorcycle stunts, will also return as the finale to this year's rodeo. The rodeo will also be celebrating America's 250th anniversary with a large American flag at the entrance to the arena. Longford PRCA Rodeo Chairman Dusty Mullen said the changes will help longtime and new fans alike feel like part of the Longford rodeo community rather than simply attending an event. The rodeo takes place Friday, September 4th and Saturday, September 5th. For more information, visit longfordprcarodeo.com. And that was your news across the KCLY community. If you have any news tips that you think would make a good story, submit them to regional@kclyradio.com.
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0: A massive Christian burial for 98-year-old Aurelia Pacey will be held at 10:30 a.m. Friday, September 4th at the St. Thomas More Catholic Church in Manhattan. Interment will be held at 2 p.m. at the Miltonville Cemetery. The family will greet friends during a visitation from 5:30 to 7 p.m. today, Thursday, September 3rd at the St. Thomas More Catholic Church. A parish vigil with a rosary will follow at the church starting at 7. Memorials for Aurelia Pacey may be made to the St. Anthony Catholic Church and can be sent in care of the Jorgensen Malone Lundeen Funeral Home. Memorial services for 71-year-old David Scribner will be held at 11 a.m. Friday, September 4th at the United Methodist Church in Scandia. A private family burial will be held at Prairie Rose Cemetery. Visitation will be from 1 to 8 p.m. today, Thursday, September 3rd, at Tibbetts Fisher Funeral Home with family greeting friends from 5 to 7. Memorials for David Scribner may be made to ASPEC of Republic County or NAMI Kansas in care of Tibbetts Fisher Funeral Home. Services for 92-year-old Barbara Snyder will be held at 11 a.m. Friday, September 4th at Harmony United Methodist Church in Mankato. Burial will follow at Mount Hope Cemetery. Visitation is from 4 to 8 p.m. today, Thursday, September 3rd at Melby Mortuary. Memorials for Barbara Snyder may be made to Harmony United Methodist Church or the Mankato County Fire Department and can be sent in care of the mortuary. Services for 72-year-old Janice Anderson will be held at 10 a.m. Saturday, September 5th at the Hayes Cemetery in Rural Clay Center. Memorials for Janice Anderson may be made to a no-kill animal shelter of the donor's choice and can be sent in care of the Neil Schwensen Rook Funeral Home. Memorial services for 83-year-old Betty Moore will be held at 11 a.m. Saturday, September 5th at the First United Methodist Church in Belleville. Memorials for Betty Moore are requested to the Rocky Pond Christmas Light Fund and can be sent in care of the Tibbetts Fisher Funeral Home. A celebration of life for 77-year-old Les Laffery will be held from 2:30 to 5:30 p.m. Saturday, September 5th at the Clay Center Zoo. A lunch will be served after the service. Condolences for Les Laffery may be left for the family at apfunerals.com. A celebration of life for 56-year-old Brenda Michaels will be held from 12 to 4 p.m. Sunday, September 6th at Our Place Bath Hour Catering in Clay Center. A meal will be served. Memorials may be made to the Brenda Michaels Memorial Fund and can be sent in care of the Neil Schwensen Rook Funeral Home. Graveside services for 88-year-old Lavonna Harding will be held at 1 p.m. Tuesday, September 8th in the Riley Cemetery. In lieu of flowers, a donation may be made in Lavonna's memory to a charity of the donor's choice and can be left in care of the Anders Feifley Funeral Home. Services for 98-year-old John Eggerman will be held at 10:30 a.m. Wednesday, September 9th at the Anders Feifley Funeral Home. Burial will be in the Mayday Cemetery. The family will receive friends from 6 to 8 p.m. Tuesday, September 8th at the funeral home. Memorials for John Eggerman may be made to Mayday Cemetery and left in care of the funeral home.
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0: Here's a look at your weatherology forecast. An extreme heat warning continues until 7 p.m. Tuesday night. Ample sunshine expected this afternoon with highs around 101. South winds 10 to 20 miles per hour. Clear skies again tonight, lows around 75. Daytime highs approaching 100 tomorrow. Lots of sunshine. From the Weatherology Weather Center, I'm meteorologist Paul Trombley on 100.9 KCLY. Right now, 93.
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Good afternoon. Hi, once again, everyone. Rocky Downing with a look at your KCLY sports. 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High school football is back. While most of the state of Kansas will kick things off tomorrow night, there are five games taking place this evening, mostly upper class teams that are getting a chance to take the field. It's also college football back tonight. In fact, the Big 12 has a kickoff with 21st ranked Utah hosting Idaho. That's an 8 p.m. kickoff this evening. Morgan Scalley takes over as the head coach after Kyle Whittingham stepped down to become head coach at Michigan. Last year, the Utes come off of an 11-2 season, including that 44-22 win over Nebraska in the Las Vegas Bowl. That game kicks off this evening. Also, 25th-ranked Mizzou is hosting Arkansas Pine Bluff tonight. And then two more games tomorrow night, and they are ranked teams. 10th-ranked Oklahoma hosting UTEP, and 14th-ranked USC taking on Fresno State. Also, I should say 7th-ranked Miami goes to Stanford tomorrow night. Those are three games for your Friday evening. Full slate of games on Saturday. Of course, the Kansas Jayhawks play tomorrow night. Not ranked, but one of the games being played on a Friday. The Jayhawks hosting Long Island. And then it's K-State Wildcat football on Saturday night with a 6 p.m. kickoff. Speaking of Kansas State, Maddie Sibbing, goalkeeper for the K-State soccer team, has been the defensive player of the week. It's her third clean sheet she's had as the Wildcats earned a 0-0 draw with Nebraska. The junior grabbed a season-high 6 saves as goalkeeper, including rejecting a penalty kick in the matchup. Naomi Clark, Central Florida, offensive player. Arizona State's Emmy Ennis was the defensive player of the week, along with K-State's Maddie Sibbing, as mentioned.

0: Pre-game 7:30. Remember, they've moved that kickoff back to 8 p.m. And then Saturday night, K-State Wildcat football, as mentioned, your pregame coverage begins at 4 p.m. on Saturday. They also moved up the cross-country meet in Concordia today, featuring the Clayson Lady Tigers and Tigers. Both teams come away with team championships. On the girls' side, leading the way in the top 15, Maddie Larson third, Clara Wolf sixth, Izzy Matheny seventh, Natalie Schlichter was eighth, and then you had Raylan Cramner 11th, Kennedy Shannon 12th in that top 15. On the boys' side, top two runners belong to the Tigers. Ian Bergren first, Cade Slingsby second. Will Cramner took a fourth-place finish. It would also be Angel Avalos with an eighth place for the Claysider Tigers. Braden Peterson, Lucas LeBeau, and Ryder Smith finished 13, 14, 15. And then you have Coy Chaffee 17th, Drew Flourish 19th. Callan Burr was 20th, Hunter Graham 21st, Jacob Rieger 25th, Brody Brownell took 27th, Tate Peterson a 31st place finish. And again, the boys and girls both taking first place at Concordia. Looking to sports on a Thursday midday look, brought to you today by Great Plains Precision Ag, Twin Valley, and Le Mignon Dryout and Foundation Repair.
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3: 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This is Steve Knopfsinger, and it's time for your Ag News on this Thursday, September 3rd. The National Pork Industry Foundation is accepting applications for two scholarship programs aimed at developing the next generation of pork industry leaders. The Neil Dirk Scholarship and U.S. Pork Center of Excellence Swine Legacy Scholarships support undergraduate, graduate, and professional track students pursuing careers related to pork and swine production. National Pork Industry Foundation President Bob Dieterman says investing in students is an investment in the industry's future. The $5,000 Neil Dirks Scholarship honors the longtime National Pork Producers Council CEO and supports graduate students at land-grant universities whose studies directly support the pork industry. The USPCE Swine Legacy Scholarship awards three $5,000 scholarships annually. Eligible fields include research, education, veterinary science, and other areas supporting the swine industry. Applications for the 2026 scholarships are due December 4th for the U.S. Pork Center of Excellence Swine and December 18th for Neil Dirks. Seneca, Kansas-based Ag Partners Cooperative Incorporated is expanding its workforce development efforts through the Kansas Farm Bureau's Rural Kansas Apprenticeship Program. The cooperative is hiring three operations specialist apprentices to support its grain and agronomy operations while providing participants with valuable career-building opportunities in agriculture. The apprentice positions will be based at Ag Partners locations in Axtell, Bellevue, and Wamego. Participants will receive paid hands-on training in grain handling, fertilizer operations, equipment maintenance, customer service, and workplace safety, while also working toward earning a Class A commercial driver's license. Ag Partners sees apprenticeship programs as an effective way to recruit and develop skilled employees. The cooperative has previously benefited from the program and continues to invest in workforce training to create long-term career paths for individuals interested in the agricultural sector. In addition to the new operations specialist roles, Ag Partners is also offering apprenticeship opportunities.

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Here's a look at your weatherology forecast. An extreme heat warning continues until 7 p.m. Tuesday night. Ample sunshine expected this afternoon with highs around 101. South winds 10 to 20 miles per hour. Clear skies again tonight, lows around 75. Daytime highs approaching 100 tomorrow. Lots of sunshine. From the Weatherology Weather Center, I'm meteorologist Paul Trombley on 100.9 KCLY. 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
1: Exodus 18 tells us that Moses was trying to judge every dispute among the Israelites by himself. Hi, I'm Rob West with today's Faith and Finance Minute. His father-in-law Jethro watched the long lines and told him plainly, "What you're doing is not good." Moses could have dismissed the advice. After all, God had called him to lead. Instead, he listened, delegated responsibility, and both he and the people were better served because of it. Seeking counsel requires humility. It means admitting we may not see the whole picture. 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

Carefree Highway, that's Gordon Lightfoot here on KCLY. Good afternoon, Jamie Bloom here with you on a Thursday. Music from Pat Benatar on the way, Huey Lewis and the News, and Grand Funk. Right now, the Eagles in the city.

0: The end of Oak Street is showing at the Rex Theater this weekend. A family navigates their new surroundings after a cosmic event transports their suburban neighborhood to someplace unknown. 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
5: KCLY. Another warm day with that high up around 101 this afternoon and a heat index up to 106. That's why there's a heat advisory posted through Saturday night. 74 overnight. Tomorrow, a high of 101 again. Saturday's high, 99. And Sunday, we're at 98. Labor Day Monday, still hot with a high around 97. Back into music, it's Grand Funk, Some Kind of Wonderful.

0: Tim McGraw, Faith Hill, together with I Need You. Town Hall News is on the way next. It's sponsored this hour by Neil Swenson Rook Funeral Home and the Citizen State Bank of Waterville, Hanover, and Marysville.
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4: Breaking news this hour at Town Hall. I'm Bob Agnew in Washington. The House has passed a bill aimed at blocking federal funds to colleges that boycott Israel. Democrats came up short in their bid to block that bill. The details from correspondent Bernie Bennett.
5: All but 33 left-wing lawmakers voted to block the measure, which would, quote, prohibit an institution that participates in a non-expressive commercial boycott of Israel from getting government funding. It would also force universities that do get federal funds to affirm their students, quote, are not unreasonably obstructed from studying abroad in Israel. The measure passed 237 to 169, with all but two Republicans voting in favor. House Minority Leader Hakeem Jeffries and his top deputies were among the 167 Democrats to vote no, alongside Republicans Thomas Massey of Kentucky and Warren Davidson of Ohio. Bernie Bennett, Washington.
4: Two people are dead in addition to the gunman in a mass shooting in a Minneapolis apartment building. The 911 call of shots fired came at around 4:30 yesterday afternoon. Five people wounded, including two Minneapolis police officers who are recovering in the hospital. Just how big of a deal is that oil deal the administration has hammered out with Venezuela?
6: It will be run through a company called North American Blue Energy Partners, and that will be the principal partner with which the United States will be working. There's a lot of work that needs doing before this giant accord between Washington and Caracas can actually start to bear fruit. Of course, President Trump says that he believes it will start working within 2 to 3 years. Energy experts that we've heard from have said that it's more like a decade before there'll be any real fruit felt from these accords.
4: That is the BBC's Will Grant reporting. Investors appear to be happy today on Wall Street. Right now, the Dow Jones Industrial Average is up by 614 points. A couple hours from the close, it is the NASDAQ up by 409. More on these stories at townhall.com.
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My, oh my, that's music from Slade. Well, congratulations go out to the Clay County Register of Deeds office, also Neil Schwensenrook Funeral Home and the Feed Shed. They were all caught listening this morning and got some free donuts in the KCLY donut drop. Your business can get some free donuts too. Just go to the KCLY Facebook page and find that pinned post and make sure and let us know you're listening. And we'll bring you some free donuts in the KCLY donut drop. Here's Styx, Come Sail Away.

0: Mom, Dad, can we go ride a carousel?
1: A carousel?
0: Yeah, at the Heritage Center in Abilene.
1: Hold on, let me look it up. Wow, they have the 1901 Parker Carousel, a farm toy museum, and a whole historic village.
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0: So can we stop?
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6: Advisory continues through Saturday night. We'll see highs around 101 today, a heat index of 106. South winds will gust around 30 miles per hour this afternoon. 74 the overnight low, and then tomorrow, a day much like today. Maybe not quite as breezy, but still warm with that high 101. 75 tomorrow night. Saturday and Sunday, we'll see highs right around 99, and Labor Day's high around 97. Back into music now with Phil Collins. I wish it would rain down. We're all thinking that here on 100.9.

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3: For sale is a Leopold BX2 Alpine 10x42 waterproof binocular set with case. $200 cash, that's firm, in rural Clifton. 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
3: And the only other write-in we have today is for a DeWalt 4,000-watt generator, only 20 hours runtime. It runs great, asking $400, and that's in Clay Center. And the number, let's see here, it hasn't been wrapped yet, so I can't see all the number, but I'm working on that right now.
4: Okay.
3: 785-447. Here, we're going to get
4: 2908.
3: 2908. There you go. 447-2908. Thank you, Angie.
4: You bet.
3: I got it just about the time you said it. So that's all we have for write-ins today. 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
3: Back with you today on Listeners Classified. The line's open if you have something to call in, 632-3771. We are at 95 degrees.
4: Okay.
3: That's all I'm going to say about that.
4: Yeah, that's all that needs to be said.
3: All that needs to be said. It is International Cabernet Sauvignon Day today. Are you a Cab Sav person?
4: Not really.
3: It's kind of a dry wine.
4: It is kind of dry, yeah.
3: One you have to kind of get used to if you, you know, if you don't care for those type of wines. I remember my first waitressing job having to learn to say that I had never heard of it before. I didn't know a lot of the wines.
4: It's hard to say.
3: Yeah.
4: Cabernet Sauvignon.
3: I had to learn how to say it.
4: Got
3: so
4: to
3: that
4: church
3: I could,
4: it up.
3: Yeah. So I could tell people what was available to them. It's also Baby Back Ribs Day.
4: Oh, okay.
3: I don't have any trouble saying that.
4: I have no trouble eating those.
3: Yeah. We had those last weekend, actually.
4: Mm.
3: They are good. It's Skyscraper Day today.
4: Okay.
3: It's U.S. Bowling League Day. Do you like to go bowling?
4: I was on a bowling league.
3: Were you?
4: Yeah.
3: Yeah.
4: Yeah. Like, well, there was like eight teams, and we were eighth. We were in eighth place.
3: But really, who cares? Because it's all about the fun.
4: It was fun. Right. It was hilarious. Yeah. We had a good time and listened to good music, played with some good friends, and shared some laughs. Yeah.
3: Very good. My grandma, on my mom's side, my mom's mom, she loved to bowl.
4: Uh-huh.
3: And that was in her retirement years. That was something she did at least once a week,
4: I think,
3: in here to the Clay Center Bowling Alley.
4: Yeah.
3: And she was a good bowler. She had some little trophies that she had won. And that was her. Yeah, her form of entertainment. I'm kind of sad we don't have a place to bowl here in town anymore, because that was kind of a fun thing.
4: Yeah.
3: I remember doing kids' birthday parties, just something to get out and do. So, and then it's Welsh Rarebit Day.
4: Welsh?
3: I had to look it up because I wasn't sure what it was.
4: It is
3: a dish of hot cheese sauce, often including ale, mustard, or Worcestershire sauce. Served on toasted bread. So there you go.
4: Okay.
3: So it's like an English,
4: like a dip for bread, or is it
3: just to me? It just looks like cheesy breadsticks.
4: Oh, okay.
3: That's what it looks like.
4: Oh, okay.
3: Looks like cheesy breadsticks from the Pizza Hut. Well, except that it's bigger pieces, like garlic bread.
4: Oh, okay.
3: It's like cheesy garlic bread.
4: Oh, okay.
3: So yeah, but apparently the cheese sauce has more of a mustard, like a beer cheese kind of is what I would say. Sounds good.
4: Yeah.
3: But
4: I try it.
3: I absolutely agree. Yeah. That's today. So Welsh Rarebit Day.
4: Welsh Rarebit.
3: All right. Well, it looks like it might be a shutout for us today, Angie.
4: Hmm.
3: So we do have a Name That Tune Thursday coming up, though.
4: Okay.
3: So let's go ahead and get a check of the forecast in, and then we'll do that. Listeners Classified, sponsored by United Bank and Trust and Perfection Auto Body.
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3: Well, it is hot out there. 95, our current temperature reading. 101 is the high for today, but the heat index up to 107. Mm. So that's the dangerous part. Be very careful. Mm-hmm. If you're out and about, stay hydrated. All those things that we know when it's hot.
4: Yeah, but common sense. Yeah,
3: common sense things. Yeah, it's going to be hot for the weekend, really up around 100 again tomorrow and Saturday. Sunday's high 98. I mean, we finally see some chances of rain when we get into Tuesday and Wednesday, but they're just slight chances, and it's still going to be warm.
4: Mm.
3: So get used to it.
4: Not for me.
3: Yeah, for a little bit longer here.
12: How many tunes could you name in 30 seconds?
3: All right. It's a Name That Tune Thursday, and I forgot to look up the year for you.
4: So. Oh, man. Like, I don't know if that makes any difference.
3: I don't. Yeah, well, I don't know if it will in this respect. Actually, I really think it's one you'll probably get.
4: I don't know. Don't say that.
3: I know. Me. I hate it when somebody says that to me too. March of 1979 is when this song came out.
4: 1979.
3: So it was just the next one on the playlist. That's why I chose it. So are you ready?
4: What is that? I know it.
3: You know it.
4: I'm not getting it.
3: You're not getting it?
4: I'm not getting it, no.
3: Bob Seger.
4: Okay. Bob Seger, is that Old Time Rock and Roll?
3: It is.
4: Oh,
3: there
4: my gosh.
3: You go.
4: And I should know that. My brother's probably going to kill me because he was in it. He and my other brother, Ruben, and then their friend Mike Owens and a drummer, they were in a garage band when they were in high school, and I was in... You know, middle school. And I was the most popular girl in middle school because they would come up, they'd be playing out there in the garage.
3: Yeah. And you were cool.
4: I was cool. I had the cool brothers. And that was one of their songs they covered. Yeah. Why
3: Old
4: didn't I know that?
3: Roll.
4: Oh my gosh. Because they played it over and over and over. It's like, oh my gosh.
3: Yeah. Well, I kind of picked kind of a different part of the song, the bridge, you know, there and
4: there. Oh, yeah.
3: So if you'd have heard this beginning, you probably would have got it right away.
4: Oh, sure.
3: Here we go.

0: John Lennon here on KCLY. That's Imagine. 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
2: Breaking news this hour at Town Hall. I'm Bob Agnew in Washington. We may have an idea next week as to how at least one Federal Reserve governor plans to vote on whether or not to raise interest rates.
3: Christopher Waller, an outspoken member of the Federal Reserve's governing board, says whether he'll say yes to an interest rate hike later this month will depend largely on next week's inflation report. The government releases the August inflation numbers on September 11th. Waller says if the numbers show inflation continuing to cool, he'd be willing to keep the Fed's benchmark interest rate unchanged. But he says if inflation comes in hot, he'll consider a rate hike. Several members of the Fed's rate-setting committee have voiced concerns that price increases are too high. Others suggest that inflation is slowly cooling and that higher borrowing costs are not necessary. Donna Water, Washington.
2: A plan by the Environmental Protection Agency could make it harder for the public to learn about and comment on proposed AI data centers.
4: The EPA proposal would eliminate a federal requirement that states notify the public and seek comment before issuing air pollution permits for data centers and other industrial sites. States could still invite public comment, but that would no longer be required as a condition to grant permits. Critics say that could thwart residents from learning about proposed data centers and weighing in before projects are approved and construction begins.
2: That is Bernie Bennett reporting the high-tech sector doing well on Wall Street. The Nasdaq is up 395 points. Chipmaker NVIDIA expanding its AI reach and will acquire an artificial intelligence platform.
5: NVIDIA is buying artificial intelligence software platform Hugging Face for nearly $13 billion. NVIDIA's CEO Jensen Huang says more than 18 million developers, researchers, and creators use Hugging Face to share models, data sets, and applications. Huang also says Hugging Face will remain an open platform, and developers will choose the models, frameworks, and the computing platforms they want. I'm Marcela Sanchez.
2: More at townhall.com.
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Sky Full of Stars, that's music from Coldplay. Well, we're all geared up for Tiger football tomorrow night, live on the air. 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So that'll be a 7:30 pregame, 8 o'clock p.m. kickoff right here on 100.9. Here's Rat. It's Round and Round.

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6: Well, our holiday weekend's going to be a warm one. A high of 101 today, 99 tomorrow and Saturday, and still 98 Sunday, and 99 for your Labor Day Monday. A heat advisory in effect through Saturday night. Currently at the studios, we're at 96 degrees as we head back into music with Big and Rich.

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4: Now time for the market recap for this Thursday, September 3rd. September corn down 3.5 at 515.25. December down 2.75 at 540.75. And March down 2.25 at 556. September Kansas City wheat down 16.25 at 798.5. December down 18.75 at 815.5. And March down 19.5 at 828.25. September Chicago wheat down 18.75 at 736. December down 19.75 at 754.25. And March down 20.75 at 770. September soybeans up 4.5 at 13.06.25. November up 6 at 13.16.25. And January up 6.5 at 13.31.5. September soybean meal up 6 at 345.20. October up 570 at 348.60. And December up 590 at 355.50. September soybean oil down 100 at 69.50. October down 101 at 69.63. And December down 92 at 70.74. In the livestock futures, October live cattle up 412 at 214.30, December up 410 at 216.12, and February up 372 at 217.72. September feeder cattle up 687 at 325.85, October up 672 at 321.10, and November up 695 at 315.30. October lean hogs down 32 at 83.45, December down 40 at 73.92, and February down 27 at 76.60. In the oil futures, West Texas crude up 26 cents at 91.27, gasoline up 3 cents at 3.13, and heating oil down 8 cents at 4.59. And that's been the market recap for this Thursday, September 3rd. I'm Lexi Bates.
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4: Now time for the local closing grain report for this Thursday, September 3rd. Central Valley Ag of Clay Center, wheat down 18 at 739, corn down 3 at 486, Milo down 3 at 431, soybeans up 6 at 1251. Home Cedar Grain of Wakefield, wheat down 18 at 739, corn down 3 at 486, soybeans up 6 at 1251. Central Valley Ag of Leonardville, wheat down 18 at 739, corn down 3 at 481, Milo down 3 at 426, soybeans up 6 at 1246. Central Valley Ag of Greenleaf, wheat down 18 at 739, corn down 3 at 491, Milo down 3 at 426, soybeans up 6 at 1251. Lippert Grain of Green, wheat down 18 at 739, corn down 3 at 484, Milo down 3 at 430, soybeans up 6 at 1251. Farmers Co-op of Morganville, wheat down 19 at 739, corn down 3 at 486, Milo down 3 at 425, soybeans up 6 at 1251. MKC of Longford, wheat down 18 at 736, corn down 3 at 478, Milo down 3 at 455, soybeans up 6 at 1248. Farmers Cooperative Hanover Branch, wheat down 18 at 761, corn down 3 at 489, Milo up 7 at 474, soybeans up 6 at 1277. Concordia Terminal, wheat down 18 at 754, corn down 3 at 496, Milo down 3 at 441, soybeans up 6 at 1251. Bungie of Abilene, wheat down 20 at 784, corn down 3 at 496, Milo down 3 at 481, soybeans up 6 at 1256. ADM Milling of Abilene, wheat down 33 at 759. And that's been the local closing grain report for this Thursday, September 3rd. I'm Lexi Bates.
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0: 100.9 KCLY. A heat advisory continues for the area through Sunday night now, so we expect those hot temperatures to last all weekend. 101 today, and we're currently at 96, but a heat index value as high as 107 this afternoon. More of the same tomorrow, 99 for Friday, a heat index of 106, 99 again Saturday and Sunday, Labor Day Monday as well, and then some chances of rain as we head into the middle of next week. Back into music, it's Firehouse.

0: Breaking news this hour at Town Hall. I'm Bob Agnew in Washington. After a number of high-profile tragedies involving unqualified and often foreign nationals living illegally in the country but getting jobs as truck drivers, the White House is highlighting a federal crackdown.
1: Vice President J.D. Vance is outlining the administration's effort to combat fraud in the commercial trucking industry.
2: We have taken over 2,000 fraudulent CDL mills out of business, which makes America's roads safer and also protects the jobs of American truckers.
1: The remarks underscore the administration's push to tighten commercial driving standards nationwide. Willie Nelson, the White House.
0: New information is surfacing now about just how radical Democrat Socialist James Tallarico has been. He is running for Senate in Texas against Republican and conservative Ken Paxton. Correspondent Laura Winters has more details.
3: Turns out James Tallarico wrote a letter to the Biden administration urging the president to consider taking executive actions to protect a woman's right to an abortion by leasing federal property for abortion clinics. Tallarico was advocating for what in effect would be a federal abortion service staffed by government workers on government property. In the Real Clear Politics average of polls, Tallarico is ahead of Republican candidate Ken Paxton by just over 2 points.
0: That is correspondent Laura Winters. Tallarico and Paxton set to face off in the November midterm election. Here's the latest on mortgage rates, which are on the way up.
4: Mortgage buyer Freddie Mac says the average rate on a 30-year mortgage rose this week to 6.71%. That's the highest it's been in more than a year. Just a year ago, the rate averaged 6.5%. When mortgage rates rise, they can add hundreds of dollars a month in costs for homebuyers, reducing how much they can afford. That's helped keep the U.S. housing market in a slump. Mortgage rates have been mostly climbing as the war with Iran has fueled expectations of higher inflation, a key factor that influences mortgage rates. I'm Alex Vega.
0: More at townhall.com.
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0: Sometimes you just feel like you're meeting yourself coming and going.
1: I'm late for a very important date. No time to say hello, goodbye. I'm late.
0: Okay, take a moment. Take a deep breath. You got this at 100.9.

0: 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A family navigates their new surroundings after a cosmic event transports their suburban neighborhood to someplace unknown. 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
4: 100.9 KCLY. Well, each time I give the weather forecast, I have to think of another way to tell you it's going to be a very hot weekend. Highs around 101 this afternoon, 99 Friday and Saturday. Sunday's high still 98 and Monday 99. There is a slight chance, though, of showers and storms when we get to Tuesday and Wednesday of next week, although those temperatures will still be up around 100 degrees. 97 at the studios right now as we head back into music with Rachel Patton. Like a

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Derringer, that is Rock and Roll Hoochie Coo here on KCLY. On TV tonight, you have a new episode of Big Brother on CBS 7, and Project Runway will air a new episode at 9 o'clock on Freeform. You could watch season 2 of Chad Powers, or go back and watch season 1, like me, because I haven't watched any of it yet, but want to. That's with Glenn Powell. That's on Hulu. And then A Scary Movie is on Paramount Plus, a new one. It's been 13 years since the last Scary Movie installment. Anna Faris and Regina Hall are back in this film. So if you are a fan of those scary movies, you can check that out on Paramount Plus. Here's Journey, Don't Stop Believin'.

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6: here at the studios right now. Still an extreme heat warning in effect. That is through Tuesday. We'll see hot temperatures all weekend long. A low of 75 overnight and then 99 Friday, but a heat index of 106 tomorrow. 99 again Saturday, Sunday's high 98, and Labor Day Monday, a high of 99 degrees. 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

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Join us this Saturday morning on the front porch as we visit with retired Master Deputy David Preston from the Pensacola, Florida area. We'll talk about his time in law enforcement and his trips to Kansas to pheasant hunts, which eventually led he and his wife to buying a home in Morganville, where they spend time off and on throughout the year. David Preston, fascinating story. He shares with us this Saturday morning at 8 a.m. on the front porch.

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Hard to be cool. That's Joe Nichols here on KCLY. We will air the K-State game for you, their first game of the season. The Cats take on Nichols State. That's a 4 o'clock pregame on Saturday afternoon and a 6 p.m. kickoff for the K-State Wildcats. You can catch all that action live here on 100.9. 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
2: The Kansas Sports Bud Light takes a shine on high school cross country. A look back at the defending champions in girls and boys state championship cross country from 2025. The 6A title in girls cross country belongs to Manhattan, and 5A Cape and Mount Carmel brought home the title. Class 4A won by Bueller. In 3A, it's Heston, your 2A state champion, Kansas City Christian, and Ness City won the 1A girls cross country state championship. In boys cross country, the defending champions include Washburn Rural in 6A, Cape and Mount Carmel with a sweep boys and girls in 5A. Meanwhile, 4A won by Wamego. 3A cross country boys, southeast of Saline, claims the title. Your 2A state title belongs to Trinity Catholic out of Hutchinson and Quinter, the boys cross country state champion last year in 1A. Your defending state champions in high school cross country in the Kansas Sports Spotlight.
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7: 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His father-in-law, Jethro, watched the long lines and told him plainly, "What you're doing is not good." Moses could have dismissed the advice. After all, God had called him to lead. 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Seeking counsel requires humility. 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
5: News this hour from Town Hall. I'm Keith Peters in Washington. President Trump is promising to campaign for Republicans in the upcoming midterms.
6: At Rose Garden Dinner Wednesday.
7: All the way to November 3rd and beyond, we're going to be helping you. I'm going to be going around and doing a lot of speeches.
6: And President Trump told his party's most vulnerable lawmakers they have a triumphant story to tell, talking up economic investment in the U.S. and lower drug prices, as well as diminished border crossings.
7: We're doing a job like nobody's ever done before, but whether you're a good president or a great president, you lose the midterms. We're going to turn that around because there's no reason for it.
6: And he also mentioned his White House renovations.
7: Outside, as you see, we just completed what I think is the most beautiful helipad anywhere in the world. I think most of you have seen it.
6: Ben Thomas, Washington.
8: The New York City Police Department is adding extra security around synagogues on Friday, September 11th. As Rosh Hashanah, the Jewish New Year, begins at sundown. Correspondent Laura Winters reports.
9: In light of recent anti-Semitic attacks in New York City, the police department will be beefing up security around synagogues on Friday, September 11th, as the Jewish New Year, Rosh Hashanah, begins at sundown. Additional security cameras have been installed around places of worship, and extra patrols will be stationed outdoors and inside. The increase in security follows a heightened threat environment following the March 12th terrorist attack in West Bloomfield Township, Michigan, where a Muslim suspect drove his truck, a Ford F-150, into a synagogue. The FBI says the attack was a Hezbollah-inspired act of terrorism against the Jewish community. Laura Winters reporting.
8: A good day on Wall Street with the Dow up by 624 points. The NASDAQ Composite Index rose 366. The S&P 500 index up by 81 points. 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
12: It's Shay Smith with KCLY. It's just after 5, and it's time to take a look at your news across the state. Brought to you today by Meadowlark and Twin Valley. Experts say this summer has been one of the hottest on record for Kansas, and that's fueled growing drought conditions in recent weeks. Drought is worst in the southern half of the state, a major change from midsummer when much of Kansas had normal soil moisture. Adam Allgood is with the National Weather Service and the U.S. Drought Monitor.
13: Much of this drought is caused by a heat dome, which is a ridge of high pressure that has been sitting over the south central U.S. For several weeks now. And underneath that is very hot and dry conditions that have been very persistent.
12: In south central Kansas, places like Wichita have had more than 40 days with high temperatures above 90 degrees. Allgood says that heat is having a negative impact on agriculture. More Kansas children went without health insurance in 2024, while the state's overall uninsured rate stayed about the same. According to the Kansas Health Institute's annual insurance update 2026, the uninsured rate for Kansas children increased from 5.3% in 2023 to 7% in 2024. That means more than 51,000 children in the state did not have health insurance. The report says the increase may be connected to the end of pandemic-era Medicaid coverage rules and higher costs for family health insurance plans. Overall, about 249,400 Kansans, or 8.5% of the state's population, were uninsured in 2024. That was slightly higher than the national rate of 8.2%. The report also found differences among groups. Hispanic Kansans were nearly four times more likely to be uninsured than non-Hispanic white Kansans. Employer-provided insurance remained the most common source of coverage in Kansas. When students in special education finish high school, their caregivers often struggle to find enriching ways to keep them busy. KMUW's Daniel Cottle visited one local program aiming to fill the gap.
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15: Students at Friendship Fields Academy are practicing their sign language as they settle into a new semester. The program at Friends University in Wichita is for students with intellectual disabilities who have aged out of the public school system. It's meant to offer them a four-year college experience while sharpening their skills in math, reading, and even social interactions. Chloe Brummer is an instructor for the program.
16: They're not done learning after high school, so it's just a great place for them to keep growing and learning and be part of a community here.
15: Students in the program also socialize with other friend students at the chapel, cafeteria, and athletic events. For the Kansas News Service, I'm Daniel Cottle.
12: U.S. Senator Jerry Moran and U.S. Representative Adrian Smith announced they are leading more than 50 members of Congress in calling on President Donald Trump to prioritize policies that expand trade opportunities and provide more certainty for American cattle producers. Senator Moran, a member of the Senate Agriculture Committee, and Smith, chair of the House Ways and Means Subcommittee on Trade, made the request following Trump's recent decision to increase the quota for lean beef trimmings from other countries by 300,000 metric tons. The increase took effect September 1st and will remain in place for 90 days. The proclamation also states that the imported beef will be sold at 25% below the market price. The lawmakers are urging the administration to focus on expanding market access for U.S. beef and supporting policies that strengthen the domestic cattle industry. The U.S. Department of Justice is suing Kansas City, Kansas Public Schools for allegedly allowing students to transition genders without their parents' knowledge. Grace Hills has more on September 1st's complaint for the Kansas News Service.
17: The lawsuit alleges that the school district allows students to exclude parents from gender plan meetings when students work with staff to develop a plan around their transition. The DOJ says withholding this information is a violation of federal laws. The district's federal funding, which was more than 16% of its budget last year, is conditional on adhering to those laws. In a short statement, the district said it is in full compliance and is disappointed the DOJ decided to file a lawsuit. The district is one of four in Kansas targeted by the Trump administration for transgender student policies. For the Kansas News Service, I'm Grace Hills.
12: And that was a look at your news across the state. Don't go anywhere. I'll be right back with your local news.
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12: It's time to take a look at your news in the KCLY community. 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September is Suicide Prevention Month, and Clay Counts Coalition said this is a good time for people to ask others about their mental health. The organization said this can start an important conversation. According to the National Institute of Mental Health, asking directly about suicide does not implant the idea into someone's head. Clay Counts said it can instead start an honest and open conversation. Matt Weller, Clay Counts Coalition Community Coordinator, said that listening and connecting with one another every month, not just during Awareness Month, can help remind people that they matter and that help is available. Anyone experiencing emotional distress can call or text the 988 Suicide and Crisis Lifeline. They offer free and confidential help 24 hours a day. Marysville was awarded a $1,835,000 Transportation Alternatives, or TA, grant from KDOT recently for the development of the Blue River Valley Corridor. The proposed construction area will run for three blocks past Carolina Street to Calhoun Street, connecting with the trail section on North 7th Street along the historic depot. Marysville Mayor Todd Fry said the grant will help clean up an unused industrial site within the city.
19: Brownfield, basically the former industrial area, obviously the railroad tracks were there as well as a grain elevator complex, fertilizer complex. The amount of ways that area could be redeveloped are fairly limited. And right now there's very little vegetation. It's mostly rock and dust and dirt and just not a very pleasant area in general. Nobody wants to really spend time in it.
12: Fry said the grant will help make the space more welcoming to visitors.
19: It's going to allow us to basically reintegrate that into not only the street grid, but also hopefully resolve the dust issues and make the area green space with a good way to retain water so we don't have runoff issues, but also just provide a place where people can spend time outdoors and make it a functional and useful part of the community again.
12: The trail also brings visitors into Marysville, potentially increasing traffic for local businesses.
19: A lot of visitors come into Marysville for the first time on that trail. So that puts our best foot forward as far as showing what Marysville is and that we value that space and that traffic and that experience.
12: Next steps include gathering the matching funds, which is at least 20% of the total cost of the project, according to the KDOT-TA grant guide, and a meeting with the grant authorities to determine which portions of the project they'll fund. Fry said construction on the Blue River Trail could begin as soon as next year, pending funding and project approvals. The Community Foundation of Dickinson County has announced the hiring of Haley Jones as the new Director of Operations and Strategy. The foundation said this role is newly established and duties will include overseeing the foundation's internal operations, working closely with the executive director to advance organizational priorities, strengthening systems and processes, and supporting the foundation's growth throughout Dickinson County. Jones will also work across all the foundation's programs and administrative functions to improve efficiencies and ensure the foundation's daily operations align with its long-term goals. The foundation said Jones's addition reflects its continued evolution as its charitable assets, programs, and services continue to expand.
16: Elizabeth Weiss, executive director, said Jones's addition to the foundation will allow its operations, planning, and response to opportunities to be more intentional and ensures the foundation will have the skills, perspective, and leadership it needs as it moves into the future. Last week, U.S. Senator Jerry Moran visited the Riley County EMS headquarters in Manhattan to announce a $2 million federal investment for the Kansas Forest Service. He was joined by representatives from state and local fire and emergency management agencies. The funds will be used to strengthen local firefighting efforts with the purchase of new fire trucks, hand tools, machinery, and personal protective equipment, as well as to support implementation of the Kansas Forest Service Action Plan. Moran said he secured the funds through the fiscal year 2026 Interior Environment and Related Agencies Appropriations Bill, which was signed into law on January 23rd. Senator Moran spent this spring visiting Kansas communities that have been impacted by wildfires, surveying the damage, and meeting with local firefighters who combated the fires. And that was your news across the KCLY community. If you have any news tips that you think would make a good story, submit them to regional@kclyradio.com.
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16: A massive Christian burial for Aurelia C. Pacey, aged 98, will be at 10:30 a.m. on Friday, September 4th, at the St. Thomas More Catholic Church in Manhattan. Interment will be held at 2 p.m. on Friday, September 4th, at the Milton Vale Cemetery. The family will greet friends during a visitation from 5:30 until 7 p.m. on Thursday, September 3rd, at the St. Thomas More Catholic Church. A parish vigil with a rosary will follow at the church starting at 7 p.m. Memorial contributions are suggested to the St. Anthony Catholic Church. Contributions may be sent in care of the Jorgensen Malone Londin Funeral Home. Memorial services for David Glenn Scrivener, age 71, will be held at 11 a.m. on Friday, September 4th, at the United Methodist Church in Scandia. A private family burial will be held at Prairie Rose Cemetery in Scandia. Visitation will take place from 1 to 8 p.m. on Thursday, September 3rd, at Tibbetts Fisher Funeral Home, with a family greeting friends from 5 until 7 p.m. In lieu of flowers, memorials may be made to ASPEC of Republic County or NAMIKS in care of the funeral home. Funeral services for Barbara Ann Diamond Snyder, age 92, will be at 11 a.m. on Friday, September 4th, at Harmony United Methodist Church in Mankato. Burial will follow at Mount Hope Cemetery in Mankato. Visitation will be from 4 to 8 p.m. on Thursday, September 3rd, at Melby Mortuary in Mankato. The family suggests memorials to Harmony United Methodist Church or the Mankato County Fire Department in care of the mortuary. Graveside services for Janice Anderson, age 72, will be held at 10 a.m. on Saturday, September 5th, at the Hayes Cemetery in rural Clay Center. Memorial contributions to a no-kill animal shelter of the donor's choice are encouraged in care of the Neil Schwinson Rook Funeral Home. Memorial services for Betty Moore, aged 83, will be held at 11 a.m. on Saturday, September 5th, at the First United Methodist Church in Belleville. Memorials are requested to the Rocky Pond Christmas Light Fund and may be mailed in care of the family to Tibbetts Fisher Funeral Home. A celebration of life service for Les G. Laffery, age 77, will be held from 2:30 until 5:30 on Saturday, September 5th, at the Clay Center Zoo. After the service, a lunch of hot dogs, cupcakes, and chips will be served in memory of Les giving these to trick-or-treaters each Halloween. Kids can enjoy the zoo, splash pad, or the park while adults visit. 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A celebration of life service for Brenda L. Michaels, aged 56, will be held from 12 to 4 p.m. on Sunday, September 6th, at Our Place Fathour Catering in Clay Center. A meal will be served. In lieu of flowers, memorial contributions can be made to the Brenda Michaels Memorial Fund in care of the Neil Schwensen Rook Funeral Home. A graveside service for Lavana Charlotte Klein Harding, aged 88, will be held at 1 p.m. on Tuesday, September 8th, in the Riley Cemetery. In lieu of flowers, a donation may be made in Lavana's memory to a charity of one's choice. Contributions may be left in care of the Andrus Fifely Funeral Home. Funeral services for John Wendell Eggerman, aged 98, will be held at 10:30 a.m. on Wednesday, September 9th, at the Andrus Fifely Funeral Home. Burial will be in the Mayday Cemetery. The family will receive friends from 6 until 8 p.m. on Tuesday, September 8th, at the funeral home. Memorials may be made to Mayday Cemetery and left in care of the funeral home.
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23: Here's a look at your weatherology forecast. An extreme heat warning continues until 7 p.m. Tuesday night. Bright sunshine this afternoon with daytime highs approaching 101. Winds out of the south, 10 to 20 miles per hour. Lows dip down to about 75 tonight, clear skies. High temperatures reach up to 99 tomorrow, mainly clear skies. From the Weatherology Weather Center, I'm meteorologist Paul Frombly on 100.9 KCLY. Currently, it's 99 degrees.
22: KCLY weather.
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Hello and good evening, everyone. It is Jason Henderson, and we are back with another look. It's your KCLY Evening Sports, and today it's being brought to you by McGee Roofing and Clay County Lumber and Supply. The SEC has filed a federal lawsuit against LSU over the school's plan to use former NFL players this season. The conference says LSU is violating league rules that prohibit players from returning to college after signing professional contracts. Former Ole Miss players Daquan Wright and Xavier Harris have been practicing with LSU after leaving NFL training camps. A Louisiana judge previously blocked the SEC from punishing schools for using former professional players.

0: against Los Angeles Angels on August 16th. And Kansas State goalkeeper Maddie Sibbing has been named IWSOC National Player of the Week, becoming the first Wildcat to earn the honor. Sibbing recorded six saves, including a penalty kick stop in Sunday's scoreless draw against Nebraska. She has posted three straight shutouts and leads the Big 12 with a .20 goals against average. Now, Sibbing was also named Big 12 Goalkeeper of the Week earlier this week, and K-State does play at Iowa tonight. That does wrap it up for your sports here on KCLY. Again, my name is Jason Henderson. That was brought to you today by McGee Roofing and Clay County Lumber and Supply.
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6: Now time for the market recap for this Thursday, September 3rd. September corn down 3.5 at 5.15 1/4. December down 2 3/4 at 5.40 3/4. And March down 2 1/4 at 5.56. September Kansas City wheat down 16 1/4 at 7.98 1/2. December down 18 3/4 at 8.15 1/2. And March down 19 1/2 at 8.28 1/4. September Chicago wheat down 18 3/4 at 7.36. December down 19 3/4 at 7.54 1/4, and March down 20 3/4 at 7.70. September soybeans up 4.5 at 13.06 1/4. November up 6 at 13.16 1/4, and January up 6.5 at 13.31 1/2. September soybean meal up 6 at 3.45.20. October up 5.70 at 3.48.60. In December, up 590 at 355.50. September soybean oil down 100 at 69.50. October down 101 at 69.63. And December down 92 at 70.74. In the livestock futures, October live cattle up 412 at 214.30. December up 410 at 216.12. And February up 372 at 217.72. September feeder cattle up 687 at 325.85. October up 672 at 321.10. And November up 695 at 315.30. October lean hogs down 32 at 83.45. December down 40 at 73.92. And February down 27 at 76.60. In the oil futures, West Texas crude up 26 cents at 91.27, gasoline up 3 cents at 3.13, and heating oil down 8 cents at 4.59. And that's been the market recap for this Thursday, September 3rd. I'm Lexi Bates.
7: 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Here's Rock

0: Downing.
1: They say time flies, and as we get older, we realize it really, really does. Take this for example. It's official. We've entered the late 2020s. Encyclopedia Britannica made it official with a social media post. The first day of this month of September officially marks the beginning of the late 2020s. You see, the early 2020s ran from January 1st, 2020, through April 30th, 2023. The mid-20s, May 1st, 2023, through August 31st, 2026. And now, you're in the late 2020s, September 1st, 2026, through December 31st, 2029. Prince once sang, "We'll party like it's 1999. And we thought, that's a long ways away. Then it was that great fear of everything collapsing, all the computers and devices and just everything in general when 2000 rolled around and we left the 1900s. But guess what? Time keeps marching on and keeps going really, really fast. Welcome to the late 2020s. And have a terrific Thursday. I'm Rocky Donnett.

0: The end of Oak Street is showing at the Rex Theater this weekend. 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
5: Here's a look at your weatherology forecast. An extreme heat warning continues until 7 p.m. Tuesday night. Bright sunshine this afternoon with daytime highs approaching 101. Winds out of the south, 10 to 20 miles per hour. Lows dip down to about 75 tonight, clear skies. High temperatures reach up to 99 tomorrow, mainly clear skies. From the Weatherology Weather Center, I'm meteorologist Paul Frombly on 100.9 KCLY. Currently, it's 99 degrees.

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0: Welcome once again to the Vinyl Years as we enjoy music from the 60s, 70s, and 80s. Rocky Downing, Jamie Bloom with you on a Thursday night.
1: Good evening.
0: Sliding to the weekend.
1: Yeah, a long weekend.
0: Sure. With a triple play Thursday, by the way. We've got the Zombies lined up from 1965. Tell or No. Three in a row from...

time of the season. That is the zombies. We have three in a row from the Birds on the way next, starting with a Bob Dylan song, All I Really Want to Do. He had written this one, and it was on his album, Another Side of Bob Dylan, back in 1964. The Birds version that we're going to play came out in June of '65.

0: song called Feel from The Byrds. It's a triple play Thursday, so again, three in a row from all our artists throughout the evening. Spencer Davis Group is up next as we take you to another one from 1965.
1: Yeah.
0: Keep on running.

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0: Here's a look at your weatherology forecast. An extreme heat warning remains in effect. Lows dip down to about 75 tonight under clear skies, southerly winds 10 to 15 miles per hour. Daytime highs approaching 99 tomorrow, mainly clear skies. Lows dip down to about 74 tomorrow night, mainly clear skies. From the Weatherology Weather Center, I'm meteorologist Paul Trombley. Now back to the vinyl years on KCLY. Right now, 99.
1: What a wonderful world. Maybe not so much outside today, but it is in general. And Louis Armstrong sang about it in August of 1967. It was hot then, too, apparently.
2: Evidently.
1: So this one topped the pop charts for Louis Armstrong in the UK. Didn't do so great in the US, but I know that several other people have done it since then. And it's been a very popular song.

0: Little Satchmo, that is Louis Armstrong, A Kiss to Build a Dream On. Baby Love is up next. Where Did Our Love Go? It's fitting, a triple play Thursday and a triple play writer's room.
1: Yeah.
0: Holland Dozier Heartland.
1: Oh, of course.
0: Here's the Supremes and Baby Love.

0: Back in My Arms Again. That is the Supremes. It's almost like a little a mini drama there. You start with Baby Love, and then you stop in the name of love, but then you're back in my arms again.
1: Back in my arms again.
0: Yeah.
1: It's all
0: in little story. Benny King's up next with three in a row, and we start with Don't Play That Song from 1962.

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1: 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Second of all, if you don't have a Keaton seed firmer already, you could definitely add one to make sure we're getting good seed to soil contact in the bottom of that trench.
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3: Here's a look at your weatherology forecast. An extreme heat warning remains in effect. Lows dip down to about 75 tonight under clear skies, southerly winds 10 to 15 miles per hour. Daytime highs approaching 99 tomorrow, mainly clear skies. Lows dip down to about 74 tomorrow night, mainly clear skies. From the Weatherology Weather Center, I'm meteorologist Paul Trombley. Now back to the vinyl years on KCLY. Currently 97.
4: We have a song that was recorded and released in 1960 by a guy named Harold Dorman, Mountain of Love, which went nowhere.
5: Yeah.
4: But then Charlie Pride came along and had a version of it. It did really well. It was number one on the country charts.
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4: And then it was Johnny Rivers who would come along and record it in 1964. He also had a big hit with it.